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1: Good morning, Liam Robertson from Surfing Victoria here with your morning surf report. Well, light offshore breezes first thing this morning, but that will give way to a southwest change. So we're expecting mid-morning along the Surf Coast and the Ballerine. We've still got good-sized waves as well. In that head-high range, that swell will increase throughout the day with those winds coming in, but making it really lumpy and bumpy later on this morning. So get in nice and early. There's still clean waves also.

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2: K-Rock weather.
3: A shower or two on the top of 15 degrees today, cloudy and 14 tomorrow. Right now, we're sitting at 14. 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

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Foo Fighters, K-Rock 955. A reminder before we punch darts this morning, there's a chance for one school kid around Geelong and the Surf Coast to win family passes to the Royal Geelong Show for their entire class. 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They will be the biggest legend in term four, maybe into next year at school, by winning family passes for everyone in their class. Check it out.

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2: Let's go to Highton this morning and punch darts. G'day.
3: Hey, it's Josh.
2: What's happening, Josh?
3: Not much, just at work.
2: Just working hard? Yeah, what's going on? Yeah, you outside today in the clouds?
3: No, we just finished up at a job with kitchen making.
2: Oh, nice. All right, finish the job, call the radio station, get some show tickets, and away we go.
3: Yeah, we've been trying all week.
2: All right, well, this is your chance. Would you like me to throw a blue dart or a red dart?
3: A blue dart.
2: Let's go. Hopefully I can get something good for you. All right, what's that? I've got you two family passes.
3: Hey, perfect. Thank you so much.
2: Nice. Which day are you thinking of going?
3: Friday, taking my nephew.
2: Yeah, sweet. All right, have a great time.
3: Thank you very much.
2: Lovely. Josh of Highton is going to the show. Two family passes. You can as well. We'll have a couple more chances to play punch and darts later on this afternoon. Here at K-Rock 955, the Royal Geelong Show. It starts on Thursday. Fun for the whole family.

0: Cat's Eye Animal, KROQ955. And did you hear we played Ocean Alley Love Balloon before? Love balloons. Especially when you get to pop them with darts. We'll do it again later this afternoon at KROQ955. Tom and Loggy were chatting resumes this morning.
1: Michelle from Armstrong Creek, do you have to have a photo on your resume these days to get a job?
2: Absolutely not. It goes against you. There was a story on 60 Minutes about how many companies now use AI filtering systems for resumes, so much so that it discriminates against anyone that can indicate their age. So even be careful with your hobbies, because you don't want to put on something like lawn bowls.
1: Yes, age you. Yeah. Imagine you putting your hobbies.
3: Well, I know.
1: On a
3: I
1: resume.
3: Did the stamp collecting when I first had my resume.
1: You do sewing.
3: Yeah.
1: You've done.
3: Lemon curd. I'm in part of the curd crew.
1: Curd crew. the algorithm be like, this woman is 83. We cannot.
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18: Cloudy with a chance of a shower this afternoon. Broadcasting on Wadawurrung Country, g'day, it's Andrew here in the newsroom. A public free dental clinic will be set up in Geelong if Labor is re-elected next month. Premier Ben Carroll's been at Barwon Health North making the pledge today.
19: This will be up and running by the middle of next year. It'll be part of an expression of interest process. The hours will be from 9 a.m. to 9 p.m. Monday to Friday and 9 to 5 Saturday and Sunday.
18: Josh Frydenberg's not ruling out a return to federal politics. His new book showing significant criticism of the current Liberal Party, the former Treasurer telling Nine he wants to see a wider range of people in Parliament.
20: When you see the polls and the surveys across the nation, it's clear that people think that we are heading in the wrong direction.
18: Geelong Council raked in just over $6 million, mostly in parking infringements last financial year. Fees and fines overall adding $19 million to Council's coffers and comes after Council dumped a free parking initiative in the CBD, claiming local businesses were no better off. And former music mogul Sean Diddy Combs has been treated for a head injury after a prison incident. The 56-year-old transported to a New Jersey hospital. His injury not thought to be too serious. The former rapper is serving almost 5 years after being convicted of transportation for prostitution.
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18: They weren't going to wait until tomorrow's deadline. North Melbourne officially taking on Nick Blakey from the Swans. In exchange, the Roos are dishing out a slew of picks over the next 2 years, which could make a Nick Murray deal tricky. Essendon, meantime, have offered pick 27 for Brisbane's Keaton Coleman. And Steve Smith is being watched for concussion symptoms. That's after taking a savage bouncer to the helmet on day 4 of the first test in South Africa. The vice-captain continued on for 27, but didn't take to the field as Australia held the Proteas 2-4 for 102. Teammate Bo Webster optimistic of a quick return.
21: Hoping he's okay. He obviously copped a nasty knock in the head there, but wishing him all the best and hopefully, you know, he's back out with us either tomorrow or in the next test in PE.
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17: K-Rock weather.
18: Cloudy with a possible afternoon shower. Tomorrow, much the same in 15. And right now, it's 16 degrees. And you're up to date here on K-Rock with Tim and Davo driving you home from 3.
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0: This fun fact makes no difference to your day whatsoever, but every song title in today's Naughties at Noon is just one word, and that includes the fifth song, which is called Love Song, but it's all one word, 8 letters. Help it make sense? I don't know. But

Yeah, the nice version of that song as well. Amiel, love song. K-Rock's Naughty Sanoon, let your child story begin with a Story House Early Learning. Weather-wise, I'm just looking at the clouds. It's a not bad time. We'll hear Calvin Harris very soon. He's Bruno.

0: Sienna Spyro, Great Expectation. This is K-Rock 955. And this week, Give Where You Live's Feed Geelong appeal is on. 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Just over a year ago, it was 1 in 10 Greater Geelong residents ran out of food and couldn't afford more. 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Dom Dolla and Alanis Morissette, what a mix. They're both coming up soon at K-Rock.
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0: we get through today, and there's still a couple little showers hanging around, but tomorrow, cloudy 15, and then it gets warmer and more sunny every single day until Monday. I don't know if that's like a long-term trend, but at least things are on the upward for the next kind of 7 days. More news on the way, Pearl Jam, and heaps more coming up after one. In fact, we'll punch some more darts.
1: Ben from Newcombe, how are you making do?
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20: Cloudy with the chance of a shower this afternoon. G'day, it's Andrew here in the newsroom. A plea from the TAC for motorcyclists across Geelong and the Surf Coast to help reduce their risk of serious injury in a crash. Their new campaign urging riders to check the safety rating of their gear before hitting the road. TAC boss Tracy Slutter says the only thing protecting riders is their gear.
21: Motorcyclists represent around 4% of all road users, but 20% of fatalities and serious injuries.
20: Three motorcyclists have lost their lives on Greater Geelong Road since 2024. A body found in northern New South Wales early last week has been identified as a missing grandmother. 73-year-old Yvonne Weir found by trail bikers. She'd been last seen in February. Police now treating her death as a homicide. More than 900 key cloning devices have been seized by Victoria Police over the past year. New data showing nearly half of those were seized in Melbourne's northwest, with more than 10,000 vehicles pinched using the devices each year. Two pillars on the Eastern Beach Grand Staircase are being removed over structural concerns. Geelong Council confirming the move, while they'll continue to work through a renewal of the historic staircase with experts. And Britney Spears has dropped a new song with famous ex Justin Timberlake. She'll Never Be Me was recorded way back when they were still together. It was originally recorded for her 2001 album, Britney.
4: Get ready. TLC Health Club Wellington opens soon.
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20: Flynn Riley is off to Collingwood. The Pies have given up their third-round pick in 2028 to nab the ruckman, despite only joining Carlton in the mid-season rookie draft. Meantime, Zane Dersma is set to head to the Demons, with the Roos receiving picks 33 and 49. And an impressive performance from Geelong's own Ollie Peak and Liam Blackford, despite Victoria losing to SA yesterday. The Dean Jones Trophy clash saw Ollie smash 73 runs and Liam 50, Victoria falling 70 runs short of the target.
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6: K-Rock weather.
20: Cloudy and a possible shower this afternoon. Tomorrow, much the same and 15. And right now, it's 13 degrees. You're up to date here on K-Rock. 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
4: First Facey and Insta, then TikTok, now AI. 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K-Rock's Big Hit Energy? Yep.

does that music mix work for you? I absolutely love it. K-Rock 95.5, Adela there, Ain't in LA, Pearl Jam before that, Daft Punk in the next 5 minutes, and we are going to put the call out to do some punch and darts, just not just yet. Royal Geelong Show tickets still up for grabs, but yeah, just hang tight.

0: Exactly. The song's not over. They're doing this funky little keyboard bit just so she can say four more words. You ready? Tim and Davo drive us home from 3 p.m. each weekday, and Davo thought she could shame Tim yesterday afternoon.
1: You're up and about today, I'd say.
2: Yeah, I love coming to work.
1: You said you walked to work today, is that right?
2: Yes.
1: And were you listening to music?
2: I listen to some of my favourite songs. Oh, no.
1: Were you listening to something a bit rocky this morning?
2: Yeah, I was.
1: I did see you walking to work. I spotted you, and I caught you at the lights there. Really enjoying your music. You were dancing on the street, Dave Bowie style. I watched you bopping along, and then I saw you walk across the road and whip out an air guitar.
2: Yeah, I was in the air guitar hard on the walk in today, if I'm being completely honest. Well, I'm glad. Like, there's many things worse to be caught doing.
1: I did message a friend of mine, said, I think I've got the ear.
2: Pronounced ick, and that is how you air guitar.
0: You can play air instruments for your life, unless you're like driving or, you know, operating something you need your hands to be concentrating for. But Tim, do you, man. They're driving us home from three. Thanks to the Ponds. Get along to the Ponds for a great night out with friends.
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2: All right, let's go.
3: Hey, Chris, it's James. I'm just calling you about punching darts.
2: What is going on, James? You want to throw a dart at a balloon?
3: Mate, I have tried all week to get in contact with you guys and last week.
2: It's not easy.
3: Mate, it's not. It's killed me, but I'm here.
2: That song says aiming right is the hardest part, but I concur. I reckon the hardest part is getting through on the phone.
3: Yeah, absolutely. Absolutely. You got the easy part.
2: Yeah, and the fun bit. I get to throw weapons.
3: Yeah. not a bad job.
2: Not bad. Would you like me to throw red ones or blue ones?
3: You know what? We'll go red. Red's fastest. Let's go.
2: All right. Well, let's do it. Missed. That's the same spot. There's way less balloons now.
3: I could imagine.
2: Come on!
3: Mate.
2: I'm struggling. Bang!
3: What did you get?
2: After all that, it sounds small. It's one family pass.
3: Mate, that's all I needed. Thank you very much.
2: That was relentless. That's the toughest I've answered. Anyway, this is where we're at.
3: Legend. Mate, appreciate it. I appreciate your time. Thank you.
2: I couldn't believe that. Could you hear how many darts I threw? But yeah, there's a lot of empty wall now, so we'll keep on punching darts. Tim and Dave, we'll do it again from 3 this afternoon. It is fun for the whole family, this Royal Geelong show, and it kicks off Thursday.
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19: Cloudy with the chance of a shower this afternoon. G'day, it's Andrew here in the newsroom. Labor has promised a free public dental clinic for Geelong if re-elected. It'll be one of three in regional centres, with Premier Ben Carroll saying it'll help families get the care they need without worrying about paying.
20: It will give people the dental care support they need, but also that will have a big benefit in the overall health system and their overall general health.
19: AFL star Nick Blakey has apologised over the scandal that led to his departure from the Sydney Swans. One of the so-called Pullman Five, Blakey has been traded to North Melbourne, where he's hoping to rebuild trust and revive his career. Blakey says he's grateful to the Kangaroos for a fresh start as police continue to investigate an alleged incident involving Swans players at an East Melbourne hotel in August. A new draft financial statement has revealed Geelong Council took in almost $19 million in fees and fines last financial year. The document will go before Council tonight. It's also revealed just over $6 million of that came from infringement notices like parking fines. A free parking initiative for the CBD was dropped earlier this year. A dire warning from the International Monetary Fund. In its latest economic outlook released today, Australia's unemployment rate potentially set to spike to 4.7%, the biggest jump of any developed nation in the world. And Breaking Bad actor RJ Mitty has died at age 34. He played Walter White's son on 56 episodes of the show. Mitty lived with cerebral palsy and was a long-time disability rights advocate. His Breaking Bad co-star Bryan Cranston paying tribute to him on social media.
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19: Seemingly not much progress on a deal between Richmond and Collingwood for Jaden Short. He's been offered a contract by the Pies, but talks are ongoing. In today's other trade, Zane Dersma is officially off to the Demons, while Nick Blakey will head to the Roos from the Swans. And Steve Smith is in doubt for a return to the field on day five of the first test against South Africa in Durban as he undergoes concussion assessments. Australia edging towards victory. The Proteas need 319 after Australia declared on 314. The action to resume tonight.
21: Where do you go for a great deal on

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1: Hey, this is Jazz and Adria. I'm from Janjuk, Victoria. My debut EP, Set Me Free, is out right now. Here's my favourite track. It's called Metro Supermarket. It's all about an experience I had one night, which led me to walk down to the local supermarket and cry, and I couldn't stop, and everyone was looking at me. But hey, at least I got something good out of a bad situation with this song. Hope you enjoy. 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
6: Good afternoon. Keep your eyes peeled for reports of a crash over in Newtown on Shannon Avenue northbound at the intersection of Fraser Street. Other than that, over on the Princes Highway, it's slow on approach to North Shore Road and St George's Road in North Lane. If you're driving home today from Melbourne along the Princes Freeway, it is smooth sailing all the way from Point Cook to Lara. 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
17: Plenty of cloud about this afternoon. G'day, it's Andrew here in the newsroom. Premier Ben Carroll's promised a free dental clinic for Geelong if Labor's re-elected in November. But opposition leader Jess Wilson claims it's a pretty hollow promise.
18: There is one out of two dental chairs empty in Victoria at the moment. So while the Premier goes out and spruiks his policy, there is no ability to deliver it.
17: 29 countries, including Australia, have condemned Iran over the alleged terror plot targeting an RAF base in the UK last month. The joint statement has backed calls by the UK that Iran had been involved in the plot. No charges have been laid. Victoria Police are asking drivers to consider extra anti-theft measures after seizing hundreds of key cloning devices in the past year. More than 900 have been retrieved from car thieves, most of them in Melbourne's northwest. Motorcyclists across Geelong and the Surf Coast are being urged to check the safety rating of their gear before hitting the road. TAC boss Tracy Slatter saying spring's a risky time of year for riders.
19: We want you to not only think about getting the bike out, but getting

0: what you're about to do.
1: Three riders have lost their lives on Greater Geelong Road since 2024. And a hefty price for Michael Jordan's 1998 NBA Finals jersey at auction, the Game 2 Chicago Bulls jersey fetching around $20 million, the highest price for any bit of basketball memorabilia.
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1: Former top five pick Zane Dersma is now a Demon after North Melbourne and Melbourne agreed to a trade. The Roos received picks 33 and 49, with pick 52 heading to the D's. North Melbourne is now turning their attention to their pursuit of Adelaide's Nick Murray. Victoria has lost out to South Australia by 70 runs in yesterday's Dean Jones Trophy action in Melbourne. The 311-run target too tall in order, though Geelong's Ollie Peak and Liam Blackford smashed 73 and 50 runs respectively for the Vics.
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4: Good afternoon, Liam Robinson from Surfing Victoria here with your afternoon surf report. Well, onshore winds across the coastline have made absolute messy conditions this afternoon. There's plenty of swell on offer, seeing waves in that double overhead range on those more exposed breaks, but real messy conditions out there. Only real option today is those really protected corners away from that southwest wind. That's your best option. You'll see waves in that shoulder to head high range. As always, if you are going for surf, surf with a mate and play it safe by the water.
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3: K-Rock weather.
1: A bit of cloud about this afternoon. Tomorrow, much the same in 15, and right now, it's 14 degrees. And it's time for Tim and Davo for your drive home.
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6: Yeah, good afternoon, wherever you are, across Geelong, Surf Coast and the Bellarine. 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
7: Oh, it's wonderful to be here with you, my mate Tim. And, of course, this Friday, we're stoked because the Royal Geelong Show kicks off on Thursday.
6: Yep.
7: But you and I get to go and have a bit of fun on Friday.
6: I mean, doing the show live for the 3 hours, what a perfect way to end the week, rip into the weekend. We love the Royal Geelong Show. Now that you've been here over a year, we're experiencing things all over again for the second time. Isn't it so special?
7: It is. But last year I didn't go on any rides, but this year I'm pretty excited to hit the coaster. How do you feel about rides?
6: I used to love them as a kid. I used to love the idea of them and I'd go on them and then I'd get like sick.
7: Here we
6: and
7: go.
6: Mum would be like, well, we're going to have to go home. And I go, no, I want it, but I'm going to spew and those kind of things. What about yourself?
7: I love a ride. I'm raring to go. And you know what? I think we'll have a lot of fun and I think I might set you some challenges on Friday.
6: Okay. Oh, I'm always down to be challenged.
7: Milkshake then roller coaster. Let's go.
6: that's a bad outcome for you, I tell you right now. We have stacks to get through this afternoon. You got to get it wrong in a little bit. Also, the Foxtel game where we generalise and stereotype people and try and figure out if they grew up with paid for Foxtel.
7: Yeah, but coming up next, I've discovered something that humans are obsessed with and it's going to blow your mind.

0: Taylor Swift there with Patient Zero. It is Tim and Davo here to drive you home on K-Rock. Thanks to the Ponds. Get along to the Ponds for a great night out with your mates.
1: Human beings, we're such a special creature, aren't we?
0: Definitely creatures. There's some more creature-esque than others. But I guess in the grand scheme of things, we are all just creatures on planet Earth. Like, what's the difference between us and a seal?
1: Well, yeah, not too much, I'd say, especially for yourself, mate.
0: Just bang, copping a stray straight out of the gate on the show. Good afternoon, everybody across Geelong.
1: Well, humans are obsessed with something, and I saw a video online about this, and honestly, since then, it's kind of maybe ruined my life, so I'm sharing the load with everyone today.
0: Thank you. What an incredible burden to potentially carry.
1: Look, I'd love to put my conspiracy theory hat on if possible.
0: There we go.
1: I would like you all to have a look around you right now at all the things that are happening and all the shapes that you can see in front of you. And I have to ask you a question. Why are human beings obsessed with rectangles?
0: I heard about this, hey? Yeah, because the rectangle is not a very natural shape now, is it, Davo?
1: No, it's not. It's not necessarily your square, your circle, but rectangles everywhere. Okay. Look, TV screens, rectangle. Your iPhone, buttons that you've got over there, the keyboard, your computer, laptops. Like, we are obsessed with these bloody rectangles. It's crazy. Now, look, there are a few reasons, just like pretty practical reasons. They are practical.
0: Can I, before you give the practicality, can I give what I assume the answer to be?
1: Yeah, yeah, yeah.
0: Is it something like, because when we're making things, did a rectangle come from just a row and we expanded upon a row? Because people were like, oh, it's easy to make things in straight line, but I want to make this straight line real thick and then I can back it onto another straight line, and someone's accidentally created a rectangle and thought, this is bloody not too bad, is it, guys?
1: Well, I think it could be that. Even think about bricks. Like, when you start really looking at what is a rectangles around you, it really will freak you out. Doors, they're rectangles. Window, oh, I'm going to actually... Paper, A4 paper, we are obsessed. It's... But yes, apparently our brains love order and it's like they're ridiculously practical and things like that, but there's no real reason, but we just are gravitating towards rectangles as a society, as a creature.
0: So doors, as a creature, so doors for you, you don't like that they're giant rectangles?
1: Yeah, when you start breaking it down.
0: But practically, like say if a door was an arch, like... It's much easier to work with straight lines than arches.
1: No, Tim, I understand that, but I'm just saying, can you not understand the weight of what this can carry in your life? Look around, the rectangles are everywhere. And as always, do your own research.
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0: It is Tim and Davo here to drive you home on K-Rock 955 with us this afternoon. Now, Davo, I know you're a trot monster. You are out there. You are a stepmother in some kind of ways.
1: Yeah.
0: But stepmothering because you are stepping. You are walking all over the place.
1: Yeah, certainly am. I bloody love it.
0: Now, Ocean Grove is one of your go-tos, like whether it's 13th or the main beach there. Like how often are you, like now the weather's getting warmer because it's springtime. Like we've seen this weekend and the last couple of days, like it's nice to go outside when the weather's good,
1: yeah,
0: right?
1: Yeah, I try and get there once a week for a walk. It's really good for the soul.
0: You're not an early riser, though, are you? Like, you're not getting up at 5:30 to go for, like, a 6 a.m. walk.
1: Nah, not anymore.
0: Not anymore. No, I'm not saying walking home after a long night. I'm saying getting up to go for an intentional walk.
1: Nah.
0: Well, locals might know about this really well, but this is news to me. There is an Ocean Grove local called Anna McDonald, and in the early morning, she turns Colindina Dog Beach into a bagpipe showdown. Bit heavy, but I'm going to play it.
1: It's beautiful. Stirs a lot of emotion.
0: Yep. Anna loves the bagpipes. Famously, what, like you're hearing, quite loud.
1: Mm-hmm.
0: Are you going? It's Amazing Grace. I should have.
1: Yeah, checked. It's stirring a lot.
0: Okay.
1: Yeah.
0: even if when you live in Ocean Grove and you live out in some of the bigger properties, like you can't just jump in the shed or the garage and hit the bags because all the bagpipes.
1: Yep. Bagpipes.
0: Am I in trouble?
1: No, you're right.
0: I'm literally talking about bagpipes.
1: I know.
0: Yep. So it's quite loud. So she'll go to Colindina Beach and she'll wade through the water. Sometimes even in her tartan gear.
1: Yeah.
0: Like a funeral. Like it's full on. But she's like, it's a great place with there's lots of space and like mostly the dogs love it.
1: Mostly. I mean, dogs do like the high-pitched sound. I have Scottish background, so I absolutely love the bagpipes. And do you know what? Anna McDonald is that sort of a talent is enough to get me.
0: Have you
1: to
0: remembered
1: Ocean
0: her surname?
1: Grove.
0: Because it's McDonald.
1: But that's enough to get me up early in the morning to get to the beach.
0: Yeah, she says often
1: the bagpipes.
0: Often the dogs race up to me and just stand there looking at me with their heads to one side. Sometimes they even go down in the winter after the dark, hit my bagpipes, and the stars are out and the moon's out, and I just hit there and I play my baggies. And I love my bagpipes. Now, she's an incredible person, and I want more bagpipes in every day. I would love to learn, but I know that it's like you got to have good lung capacity to be hitting the bagpipes.
1: Yeah.
0: I
1: hate this. You know what? That sounds beautiful. Get down to Ocean Grove and see Annie give it everything she's got.
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0: Warren there. His new one, Emerald Eyes. It is 3:27. Tim and Davo here to drive you home on K-Rock this afternoon.
1: The limited edition Amarok Dark Label has arrived at Rex Gorel Volkswagen.

0: stuff.
1: Wow.
0: There. Have you heard her sing lately? Like, she's got that show that she hosts and she just sings on it. And she's just incredible.
1: No, her voice is incredible. Yeah. She deserved to win American Idol season one. And we love that for her.
0: She did, didn't she?
1: Yeah.
0: Okay, I thought you were like nosing her. And I was like, we can't carry this over to American Idol as well.
1: No, no, no. She deserved that one for sure. But she has been online posting scathing reviews. Well, a scathing review about an art shop over in New York City in Brooklyn. Because she felt like she had been Pretty Woman. She felt like she went into this shop and the shop attendants treated her like she was trash, like this.
2: Well, I didn't ask if it would fit. I asked how much it was.
3: How much is this, Marie?
4: It's very expensive.
3: It's very expensive.
2: Look, I got money to spend in here.
3: I don't think we have anything for you.
1: Oh.
3: You're obviously in the wrong place.
0: Do you think at 3:30 in the afternoon you can safely describe the plot line of Pretty Woman, Devo?
1: Look, there was a no. Yeah. Let's not.
0: Yes. And it was a time of the 90s where there was unnecessary shame cast on women that worked in particular industries. Mm-hmm. And she met a very wealthy man and was just trying to live her life shame-free.
1: Yeah.
0: And people kept putting shame on her.
1: So she went into a shop dressed, you know, in a certain way that wasn't appropriate for this shop. And the shop basically told her off. But that's not what Kelly happened. That's why we didn't need to get into all
0: Kelly was rocking
1: that.
0: A leather miniskirt.
1: We didn't need to get into all of that because, look, Kelly Clarkson went into this art shop in Brooklyn and she was looking at this singing bird that was about $15,000 and basically she was like, how much is the bird? And apparently the shop attendant treated her like Pretty Woman in a nasty, nasty way.
0: No.
1: So Kelly Clarkson has gone onto Twitter or X or whatever you want to call it these days and she's basically said, I feel like I was treated like Julia Roberts in Pretty Woman.
0: Yeah.
1: How horrible. I wanted this bird and this lady said, hey, you can't afford it, basically.
0: Little did they know. She's one of the richest Americans in the entertainment industry.
1: Well, the shop has responded and the shop has come out and said, no, that's not the case at all. Apparently that bird that Kelly wanted was not for sale in the first place.
0: Okay.
1: And so Kelly needs to chill out. But Kelly has come back and basically called the shop owners liars and said that the singing bird, the antique in question, had a $15,000 price tag on it.
0: Receipts! Receipts!
1: That's right. People are now calling for the CCTV footage to be released. And the aftermath is that all Kelly Clarkson's fans, all of her army has come up and said, out of play, you Brooklyn art shop, we're angry at you.
0: There we go. That is beautiful.
1: Drama.
0: We love that. If you want to see that story, go to our website, krock.com.au.
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6: Good afternoon. Taking a look over in Newtown, we've got reports of a crash on Shannon Avenue at the intersection of Fraser Street, and looking at Barwon Heads Road, we're getting some congestion at Marshalltown Road and Reserve Road. If you're driving home today from Melbourne along the Prince's Freeway, it is smooth sailing all the way from Point Cook to Lara. 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
1: Yeah, we love a bit of Carpool Karaoke every day at 3:30. We're playing you two karaoke's bangers back to back.
0: Yeah, I know. And the thing is as well, like a lot of people are like, you know, doing school pickup at the moment. Maybe they're heading off to some sports or anything. And that family time or that time with friends or whoever, even if you're like finishing off site and, you know, it's a big day and you're just there with Gem and you're like, let's sing it out, brother.
1: Yep.
0: It is all thanks to Starrate EMI from Geely Geelong. It is new. Go and check it out.
1: Can I just say today's bangers are top tier. Warm up those vocal cords.
0: Absolutely. It is Carpool Karaoke on K-Rock 955.

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1: I had a bit of an incident over the weekend. I was going for a drive to get me some chicken nuggets.
0: It's a weekend treat. How many, is there an amount that you get really into? Like, for me, 3 chicken nuggets, weirdly, is the perfect amount, where it's not a meal, but it's a bulky snack, you know?
1: Look, I'm going for a meal situation and usually the full balanced meal. So
0: I just realised I've asked my female colleague how many nuggets she's ordering on the weekend.
1: No. I had 12 nuggets.
0: Yes, girl!
1: But I don't have anything else with it. So it's that is sauce? The... No, just some plain nuggets. They're so good.
0: Get it, girl.
1: Yeah, anyway, I was going...
0: Tim and Davo, you're okay, Rock.
1: I was driving to get me 12 chicken nuggets, obviously, right, as I said, balanced meal. And as I was in the drive-thru, I was waiting and I felt something on my arm and I looked down and nothing was there. And then I felt something on my other arm and I looked down and it was a bloody spider, Tim.
0: Yes! A huntsman?
1: I don't know. It was a little brown spider, so potentially, I don't know.
0: Like how, bigger than a 50-cent coin?
1: No.
2: Oh, that's probably not a spider that you want on you.
1: Yeah, really.
0: Well, if huntsmans are bigger than that.
1: No.
0: I mean, some of them are small, but...
1: It was a 10-cent piece, but it was a scary little brown one
0: That's not a good spider to have on you.
1: No. So I've obviously panicked, gone, and squealed and kicked it. I flicked it off. Oh, I just hurt my hand. I flicked it off my arm. And it went missing.
0: Okay. Well, the immediate threat's gone. The threat that it's still in the car exists.
1: Yes.
0: But it's not on you at least, which is a win.
1: No, that is right. So then I get to the second window and they say, hey, I need you to park over there. And I thought, oh, no, not right now.
0: I'd actually like to get out and walk through your drive-thru, please, if that's okay.
1: So I've parked up and I've put down my window visor and boom, another spider drops down. So now I'm in free fall. I'm in free fall because I've gone.
0: In.
1: There is a family of. There's a family of spiders now in my car. So I've grabbed a Birkenstock in the back seat, and I've grabbed that, and I've hit the spider. I've missed it, and it's gone missing, Tim.
0: Still missing.
1: Missing. So I have honestly been so upset. Yeah. I drove home on edge with my chicken nuggets in hand. So obviously there was something to take the edge off.
0: It's nice. And it's you're in a torn position there because you're like, I need to get out of the car, but my nuggets are in here. Am I willing to risk a spider bite to have nuggets right now?
1: I did consider leaving the car there, walking home, but I was like, no, you're a grown up. So I got home, barely, got out, went upstairs, had the chicken nuggets first.
0: Calm yourself. Yes. Center yourself.
1: Take the edge off, as
0: don't,
1: I said.
0: Don't you spiders take this away from me. You can have my fear, but you won't have my nuggets.
1: Went downstairs. I fumigated the whole car, closed all the doors, and then I avoided driving for 3 days because I was too scared to get back in.
0: Well, that's it. Like spiders, they're nooks and cranny lovers. Like they'll get in. They can get in through a tire well. They'll come in through the steering column. Mm-hmm. They're coming in through the boot, whatever. So you're pretty sure they're gone.
1: No, they are. They are gone because I did collect the leftovers of the spiders after the 3 days of them soaking in the fumes.
0: Maybe there's a spider thing going on at the moment, because last week, literally, this is just more, I found a huntsman in my pocket and I found it because I had pulled it out of my pocket. What's that? And it was a huntsman the size of a computer mouse in my pocket. And I just kind of was like, oh, you bastard, get out of here. I didn't say bastard, but...
1: No.
0: Spiders are out and about. And I love that immediately after that you have your own spider story now. Out of the visor and a fall down while you're safely secured in with a seatbelt. And the thing is with a seatbelt, if you try and get out of it quick, it does its job.
1: Mm-hmm.
0: And it locks you in place.
1: Mm-hmm. It was me and the family of spiders.
0: Someone's got to have a family, you know, and that seems to be yours.
1: Oh, wow. Unnecessary at the end of that.
0: Bang, drive by. Well, you know what? It seems that there's more of these. 5223295 Spider stories.
1: Mm-hmm.
0: There's heaps going on. Have you got a spider story?
1: Yeah.
0: Because last week we heard from a lot of people, and I think that there's clearly spiders are trying to send us a message right now.
1: Yeah. Have you had a run-in with an 8-legged freak? Give us a call right now.
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3: Let's get the party started. See you at the bar. You was hardly talking. That's when I knew that your heart was starring. Friends to lovers need a part to star in. Wait, babe, let me...

0: 5. Dave and Tim's there. Rain dance. It is 3:53. We're Tim and Dave over here on Carrick. Thanks to the Ponds. Get along to the Ponds for a great night out with friends. Tonight is Palmy night. Get yourself a Palmy for $22. But we're chatting about more spider stories, Dave, because after last week talking about it, it seems you manifested these eight-legged freaks into your life.
1: I think you manifested them by bringing it up, if I'm completely honest.
0: Take accountability for one damn thing in your life, Lauren.
1: No, this was bad. I was waiting in the drive-thru for some chicken nuggets, felt something on my arm, little spider on there. I flicked it off, went missing, and then another one dropped from my visor. I'm obviously in the drive-thru, vulnerable position, waiting for some nuggets to take the edge off, and unfortunately...
0: lucky you were in your safe place, the drive-through buying nuggets when this happened.
1: Exactly. But look, the spiders have been eradicated. I fumigated the car, closed all the windows and didn't drive for 3 days.
0: Okay. So well, very brave of you.
1: No, I honestly
0: know that last week when I talked about pulling the huntsman out of my pocket and holding it in my hand without realising what it was, I think I would prefer that than in the car. Pull the visor down and a spider falls on your lap because you are trapped. Like I threw the spider away. Like I was like, get out of here, you bastard. But you're stuck in there. And obviously your commitment to chicken nuggets, like you're not getting out of that car.
1: No way.
0: So.
1: No way.
0: Yep. We wanted to hit the phones. If you got some more spider stories, Calvin in Geelong, what's yours?
2: I was driving down the Surf Coast Highway there and I felt something tickle my shoulder as I was leaving Warm Ponds. A plaza, and about 2 minutes later, I felt a big huntsman just tickling me leg, and I was at a complete stop. I looked down, and I just screamed and yelled and lifted my foot off the brake as this giant huntsman was running up me leg, and I just fell for a little fender bender.
0: Oh, you rear-ended another car.
2: Yeah, it was about 2 kilometres an hour, so it was a light touch, but
1: thank goodness.
2: I never got in that car again.
0: Oh,
1: you never.
0: Yeah. It's still there.
1: Wait, so you've had a fender bender, but that's not what stopped you from getting in that car. The spider did.
2: Yeah. That's my biggest fear is spiders.
1: Oh, Calvin,
0: not good. Arachnophobia. It's not good. Would you rather a snake slithering up your leg than a spider?
2: I'd much rather a snake any day of my life than a bloody spider.
1: Me too, I think.
0: It's wrong kind of snake.
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16: Hello again. Taking a look at the Surf Coast Highway, it's congested in patches from Pioneer Road to Warralilly Boulevard and the Bellarine Highway, slowing down in patches through Moolap from Christie's Road and continuing inbound to MacKillop Street. If you're driving home from Melbourne today on the Princes Freeway, it is slow inbound from the Westgate Freeway to Croy Creek Road. 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
20: A bit of cloud about this afternoon. G'day, it's Andrew here in the newsroom. Geelong Council raked in just over $6 million, mostly in parking infringements last financial year. Fees and fines overall adding $19 million to Council's coffers, and comes after Council dumped a free parking initiative in the CBD, claiming local businesses were no better off. One Nation MP Barnaby Joyce is urging his former coalition colleague Josh Frydenberg to cut the BS and stand for federal parliament. Mr. Frydenberg is promoting his memoir where he's critical of the current state of the Liberal Party. Mr. Joyce says Mr. Frydenberg should stop playing games.
21: Josh, we've all played the game, mate. Like, we know what you're up to. You want to be the leader of the coalition. Come back, and you're setting the groundwork up now.
20: AFL star Nick Blakey has apologised over the scandal which rocked the Sydney Swans as he begins a new chapter at North Melbourne. The 26-year-old says he knows he must win back the trust of the football community after being suspended over breaches of club standards linked to the Pullman Hotel incident. Victoria Police is continuing to investigate an alleged sexual assault at the hotel in August with no charges laid. As renewal efforts continue for the historic Eastern Beach Grand Staircase, Geelong Council has confirmed some of it will have to go. Two pillars which have been the most severely affected are being removed following discussions with Heritage Victoria. And Bryan Cranston has paid tribute to his Breaking Bad co-star RJ Mitty, who's died aged 34. Cranston taking to social media to say Mitty grew into a fine young actor, also acknowledging his disability advocacy.
3: Get ready. 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
20: A departure and an arrival for Carlton today. Ruck Flynn Riley has been traded to Collingwood, the Pies sending Carlton a 2028 third-round pick to secure him. Meantime, they've taken on Lockie Whitfield from the Giants, both sides receiving a string of picks in the deal. And Alexander Zverev is guaranteed to finish the year as world number one after Carlos Alcaraz's surprise defeat in the Shanghai Masters.
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1: Good afternoon, Liam Robertson from Surfing Victoria here with your afternoon surf report. Well, onshore winds across the coastline have made absolute messy conditions this afternoon. There's plenty of swell on offer, seeing waves in that double overhead range on those more exposed breaks, but real messy conditions out there. 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You'll see waves in that shoulder head high range. As always, if you are going for surf, surf with a mate and play it safe by the water.
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19: K-Rock weather.
20: Bit of cloud about this afternoon. Tomorrow looking much the same in 15. Then as for Thursday, mostly sunny and 19. Right now it's 13 degrees and you're up to date with Tim and Davo for your drive home.
3: Get along to the ponds for a great night out with friends. Afternoons belong to Tim and Davo. And like, you know, everyone else too. K-Rock.
0: Yeah, good afternoon wherever you are across Geelong, Surf Coast and the Bellarine. Tim and Davo here with you. And Davo, you'll be happy to know I've had a few people talk to me about my air guitaring on the street.
2: I've been thinking about it so much.
0: So what did you catch me doing yesterday on my way to work?
2: Yeah, so you couldn't see me, but I could see you walking to work. And there was a good stretch where I watched you grooving along to the music, which was totally cool, whatever. Yeah. You're vibing yourself. But then as you walked across the road in front of the cars, you did an air guitar.
0: There's nothing wrong with an air guitar.
2: And then you kept walking and started pointing and singing along to your lyrics.
0: I disagree.
2: I'm not lying to you.
0: You're trying to make me feel shame for something that is not something to feel shame about. I have no problem having a good time. I was absolutely, I had the best day ever yesterday.

0: don't feel that way about it at all. Like, if I saw you having a good time on the way to work, I'd be like, yeah, Davo's happy. Because I don't know if you're happy outside of here. You know? Isn't it nice to be like, yeah, Tim, like, he's doing him. Good on you, Timmy.
1: For 3 hours a day, I'm sunshine, brother.
0: It's a long 21 after that, though. Hey, in the next 10 minutes, we're going to be joined on the phone by Kate Spud Sermon, little Spuddy, from the Cats AFLW side. But before that, we need to do this.
2: Hello, and welcome to Foxtel. Kurt Angle.
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5: Fox 8. 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The History Channel. This is the Foxtel game.
1: If you had Foxtel growing up, we can smell it on you.
0: You reek of it.
1: It leaves a stain on your life and we will always be able to figure it out.
0: Yep, so the game is pretty simple. Anyone can play it. You didn't have to have Foxtel growing up, paid for Foxtel. You could play to try and deceive Davo and I, and we will use the ability of generalising and stereotyping about your life,
1: yes,
0: to figure out if we think you genuinely grew up with paid for Foxtel.
1: And the thing is, if you're listening right now, you can tell it too. Like, just by listening to this show, you would know that Tim had Foxtel growing up and Davo didn't.
0: Yeah. By listening to this show, you can tell that Davo, in the last 24 hours, has had 12 chicken nuggets. So we all, I guess, have things that we reek of, Davo, and yours happens to be stale chicken.
1: I had nine.
0: I can't even finish 12. You're weak. 5-2-2-3-2-9-5-5. We are playing the Foxtel game up next. Take on the challenge, but we are very good at this game. It's Tim and Davo. You're on K-Rock.

0: Kelly there. Bass Persuades. It is about to go 11 past four. We're Tim and Davo here on K-Rock. Thanks to the Ponds. Get along to the Ponds for a great night out with friends. And we're playing this.
1: Hello and welcome to Foxtel. Kurt Angle.
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4: Fox 8. 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MTV. The History Channel. This is the Foxtel game.
5: Yeah, that's right. We're going to be able to figure out whether you had Foxtel growing up by asking some simple questions.
0: Yep, it might be about your childhood. It might be about where you're at now because, honestly, if we only asked you about your life today, it would give away that your family paid for Foxtel growing up.
5: You reckon if you were to find out things about right now?
0: Yeah, because it stays with you for life.
5: Yeah.
0: It's like a birthmark, you know?
5: Yeah, I guess. But we often do focus on their childhood when we do ask the questions. So I would be interested to see what questions you have about their lives now.
0: Do you want to, like as a fun little theme, do you want to keep the questions to now related? Ooh, change. We don't like change.
5: Well, maybe you could do some and I'll do some growing up ones.
0: All right. Well, we are meeting Glenn from Highton who's going to play the Foxtel game. Good afternoon, Glenn.
6: Good afternoon, Tim and Davo.
5: Well, Highton does make me really question a few things if we are thinking about your lives now.
0: Yeah, I think this is... I don't think we need to ask any questions, Davo. No, we will... Have you lived in Highton or the area your whole life?
6: No.
5: Okay. What was your first car?
6: Kingswood.
5: Kingswood.
0: Sick.
5: What year?
6: Oh, 1974.
0: Great. What's your current car?
6: A Hyundai.
0: What colour is it?
6: Silver.
5: What type of Hyundai?
6: I-30.
0: And what's your registration? No.
5: And your bank details, thank you.
0: do you live in the hills of Highton or down in the valleys?
6: In the valley.
5: Okay. Where did you go on holiday as a kid?
6: Wangaratta.
5: Is that like a camping situation?
6: Yeah, it was pretty poor. It was pretty poor.
5: Okay.
0: Wangaratta. Interesting. Now, what type of bread are you buying? Like white, multigrain? Now? Yeah, now.
6: White. Just white. Basic white.
5: Like tip-top sort of vibes?
6: Yeah, that's the one.
0: You're not going to like a specific bakery that like... cuts it in front of you.
5: No, that's what you do, and that's why we know, Tim, that you had Foxtel growing up.
6: Just from Aldi, whatever Aldi's got.
0: Okay.
5: Oh, an Aldi.
0: Big clue.
5: Did you have a trampoline when you were growing up?
6: Yeah, we did. We did.
0: Above ground or in ground?
6: Above.
5: Oh, they didn't have them back then in ground.
0: In ground was like, that was... very 90s, 2000s. All my mates that were troubled had in-ground tramps.
5: Troubled.
0: I'm starting to really firm on an idea, Davo. Do you have any more questions?
5: Nah, I've got a pretty good idea.
0: All right, Glenn, this is the part where you'll be able to hear us, but we won't be able to hear you. I reckon the supermarket gave you a full green light on what you're thinking.
5: Well, I think that... he didn't have it growing up, but he's grown up flash, you know.
0: But like they say they were flash because they didn't pay for Foxtel. I think you're right. I don't think he had Foxtel.
5: I don't think he had it.
0: All right, Glenn from Hatton, we think you didn't have Foxtel growing up.
6: Nah, we had nothing. Yeah. We had just the three channels.
5: Yeah. Can smell it on you.
0: Yeah, and you reek of it. hopefully you're doing well in the valleys of Highton there, doing it tough. Glenn, we appreciate you playing this afternoon.
6: All right, I've enjoyed it.
0: There we go.
5: What a legend.
0: He's had fun. Oh, and that's what it's all about. There we go. We love it. It is back next week. It's Tim and Davo. You're on K-Rock.

0: Beautiful. Sienna Spyro there. Great Expectation. It is 4:17. We're Tim and Davo here to drive you home on K-Rock. And AFLW this season, the Cats are purring. They are flying. They currently sit second on the ladder after North Melbourne. And we are up and about. And fans are flocking to GMHBA Stadium every home game, Davo.
1: It's so exciting. Go Cats, me, yeah.
0: We are joined now on the phone by one of our favourites, Kate Sermon from the Cats, but it's Spud. It's Spuddy. Spuddy, it is so great to have you back on the show. How you going, mate?
2: I'm going good. I can't say I've ever been 8-1 before, so pretty stoked.
1: Well, Spud, I mean, finals are officially locked in for the Cats. How good does it feel knowing that you're going to be playing the big games?
2: Yeah, I mean, it's great, but, like, you know, you got to think just one game at a time, don't you? You don't want to look too far ahead. Isn't that what I'm supposed to say?
1: Yeah, no, see,
0: get the media training out of you, Spuddy. We love you because you put the media training in the bin.
2: Yeah, no, guys, it's pretty cool, you know. Like, my first actual go at finals was in 23 when we played the prelim. We got as far as the prelim against Brizzy in Brizzy and just lost by 4 points. I reckon we were probably robbed by the umpires. But, you know, two years, you know, to then not make finals from there, it's pretty awesome to, you know, 3 games to go and we're already locked in. And, you know, the hopes of, you know, holding that second spot is going to be pretty cool.
1: What would you say has been the biggest factor in getting the group to where it is this season?
2: Yeah, look, we've always had a lot of talent. Like, if you chat to any of the teams, a lot of the times it's been like, oh, you know, you guys have so much potential, you know, you're not playing to your potential. But I think, to be honest, bringing Mick in, it's just a simplifying, like, the survival of the game plan and probably holding us to that game plan by just, you know, the classic first gears, keeping your feet, all the really little things. And, you know, the idea of the way we shift the ball, we train it a lot. So I'm not sure if anyone's come and watched the game, it's pretty clear of how we move the ball and we're all on the same page.
0: I tell you what, Spuddy, you're having a great season, like almost, can I say, career best season from you. Young pup at the age of 34, you're peaking now. And I feel like you're really thriving in this link-up role between the mids and the forwards. And I can see on your face, when you like hit a forward in the 50, you are stoked. You are up and about that's kind of what's going on. Because I know it's been a big challenge over the last few years.
2: Yeah, thanks for telling everyone that I'm 34.
1: Yes, he loves to do that.
2: I'm about 26, so I'm actually not 34.
1: I believe you.
0: Just
2: feel,
0: the baby.
2: No, let's be honest, I feel great, you know. I think over the off-season, you know, I've always done all the right things, but I think this off-season I really was like, all right, let's just, like, really knuckle in and get myself into a position where I'm feeling good. And, you know, whatever happens, I've done everything I could. And, you know, obviously being out of the team the first couple of rounds, I was like, you know, done everything I can. So I was quite, you know, I was like, all right, well, eventually I'll get my opportunity and then I'll take it. And, you know, came into round four and had a lot of fun. I forgot how much playing footy at GMHBA is. And, you know, the game style of just that run and carry really, really suits me. But the way we're winning, to be honest, the ball just bypasses us high forwards and goes straight to the keys. And, you know, if you're playing good footy, go straight out of the midfield and straight to the forward. So it should just bypass us.
0: It's a
2: forward, so that's the week. That also happened on the weekend a lot.
0: It's great that you're heading over WA to take on West Coast. Pride round in the AFLW. It's the second version. Connected through Pride, you'll be wearing your white Pride Guernsey. It was awesome seeing it on the weekend just past in your win just gone by. You must be loving the celebration, the inclusivity, the diversity that's on show.
2: Yeah, we're really lucky, you know. W is very, very inclusive. Everyone feels welcome. You know, I think for us, the inclusive is really super normal. So we just like to, you know, try and bring everyone to the game, everyone to all the colours, and just the idea of Pride Round is just to make sure that everyone feels comfortable. And, you know, this is a round that, even though everyone already feels comfortable coming to W, I think this is a round to really showcase the comfortability of W and that it's for everyone. Because, you know, back in the day, you know, women weren't even allowed to play football. So, you know, if we start with that and then, you know, you move on to bringing all different types of groups to the game. So we love it. The girls love it. And from the crowd last week, they all love it too.
1: Yeah, it's awesome seeing the growth within AFLW. I've got to ask you though, Spud, what's your travel personality like heading over to Perth? Are you, you know, organised with a few days to go, or are you last minute chucking everything into the suitcase?
2: Yeah, like I take the big suitcase with me, and I like to say it's just so I can take my pillow. But a lot of exerciders don't have to think about what I'm taking. Whereas if you take a little suitcase, you really have to really think about what you're doing. But the reality is, we don't need that much. We go for one night. So I really should take a small suitcase, but, you know, I need my pillow. So
0: no. 23 kilos. Honestly, traveling with your pillow, underrated. I will take it literally everywhere I go. So that's why we know that you're a special one, Spud. next week, back at home at GMHBA Stadium, Saturday, October 24th. That is the next time the Cats fans can get there, unless they want to head over to Perth. But the game is this Saturday against the Eagles. And, Spud, we cannot wait to see how it goes. We're sure another win's on the way, but we don't want to jinx it. You know, game by game, round by round, full credit to the girls. So, Spuddy, as always, thank you very much for swinging by the show.
2: Yeah, we'd love to see as many people we can. You know, we're scoring, we're playing really good football, and we're winning. So we'd love to see people down next week against Freo at 305. It would be awesome.
0: There we go. It's Tim and Davo. You're on K-Rock.

0: The Bare Naked Ladies there. 1 week, it's 4:26. Tim and Davo here to drive you home on K-Rock. And this week, it is the Give Where You Live's Feed Geelong appeal, and it goes until the 18th, and we love it and what they do.
1: Yeah, we encourage everyone to get involved in this and help battle food insecurity within the community. There's so many people in Geelong and Greater Geelong who do struggle with this,
0: yep.
1: And so we want to do our best to help them out.
0: Yeah, head to feedgeelong.com.au, and you can find out how you can get involved, whether that's donating or if you want to get involved and volunteer. I know that we were talking to Andrew, the CEO of Geelong Food Share, yesterday. So they have 8 people that work at Geelong Food Share. They have over 190 volunteers. Like, it's incredible. If you've never done something like it, I've been able to do it a couple of times with different kind of communities. It's really rewarding, and it goes a long way, and you can see people that need it, and to be able to give back in a certain way, especially with food insecurity, is a really, really big thing.
1: Absolutely. I mean, we love the Give Where You Live Foundation. Get involved this week. Of course, it's super important.
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3: Hello again. Taking a quick look around town. Over on Ryrie Street, it's slow in both directions in patches from Boundary Road to Latrobe Terrace, and Shannon Avenue has congestion in patches in both directions from Catherine Street to Fraser Street in Newtown. If you're driving home from Melbourne today along the Princes Freeway, it is slowing down inbound from the Westgate Freeway through the Point Cook Bend. Men, Movember wants you to know prostate check start with a blood test. No fingers anywhere. 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More traffic for the drive home, keep it K-Rock.
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0: Ray there with Joy. It is 4:36. Tim and Davo here to drive you home on K-Rock. And Ray is going to be at Spilt Milk at Cadinia Park at the end of this year, Davo.
1: Yeah, so exciting. 19th of December.
0: Yep, get around it. Andy from the newsroom's in here. Good afternoon, Andy.
2: Hello, how are we?
0: So good. That song, Joy. I want to ask both of you, we'll start with you, Andy. What is a simple joy in life? Like whether it's like a like something to you do or like a snack, like what's something that brings you just like a simple joy?
2: It's very rare, but building a bit of Lego is actually, it's unironically, one of the great things about life.
0: It's beautiful. And I, have you seen my...
1: You're tearing up, Tim.
0: Yeah, I know. Have you seen my Lego old school radio on the desk?
2: No, I need to take a look at
0: Andy.
1: You guys have some bonding to do there.
0: Davo, what's a simple joy for you?
1: Oh, it's got to be my morning coffee. Like I, when I go and buy that, the dopamine I get from buying the coffee, but then sipping on it. What about you? Obviously doing the radio show with me every day.
0: It's a complicated joy. I like one really small Reese's piece. Ooh. Like, it's just like that whole experience is nuts to me, and it doesn't happen very often. It's like, I feel like I've been a real good boy if I've had a Reese's piece.
2: There you go.
0: So, Reese, thinking of you, you're an absolute rock star. I have heaps of pieces of you. Anyway, let's launch into this.
3: 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Tim and Davo.
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1: Let's find out. Each weekday we get Andy from the newsroom to present us three news stories, leaving out some key elements, and it's our job to fill in the blanks.
2: Yes, guys. So Britney Spears has released a brand new track called She'll Never Be Me. So that was actually an unreleased track from her 2001 album called Britney. Can you tell me who exactly she collaborated with for that track?
1: I can tell you. It's Justin Timberlake.
2: There we go.
0: And it's because it's from 2001, it means it'll be good. Like the recent music, like I'm imagining no Dancing with Knives. I heard a rumor that she was going to be on Dancing with the Stars next year.
1: I think that was a bit of a joke. They're like, if she wants to dance, let her dance, Tim. You know what I mean?
0: It's internet bastard.
1: But we will be talking about that Britney Spears song a little later on.
0: Great.
2: Awesome, amazing. Well, Geelong Council have confirmed that a couple of bollards at the historic Eastern Beach staircase are going to be removed over some structural concerns. They're working on some renewals, though, but when exactly did that staircase open up?
0: Staircase has been there a minute. I'm going to say, I've seen photos of it in the 40s, I reckon. Is it pre-40s?
2: Yep.
0: 10s. Is it
2: Is it higher?
0: Oh,
2: bit sooner.
0: 20s.
2: Getting there.
0: 30s.
2: No, bit lower. Getting warmer.
1: You said 40s was incorrect though, right?
0: So is it late 20s?
2: It is late 20s.
1: Oh, hang on.
0: 28. 1928.
2: One higher?
0: 29.
2: There we go.
0: He made us get there.
1: Let's work for it.
0: He made us get there.
2: I know. And a bit of iconic Michael Jordan memorabilia has sold for $14 million, so that's about 20 million Australian, at an auction. It's his Game 2 jersey in the 1998 NBA Finals. So, of course, he played for the Chicago Bulls, but do you know which other team he briefly played for?
1: You.
0: Charlotte Bobcats. Bang. And then he bought them. It was like, it reeks of Davo, if I'm being honest. Like, super successful, and then you go to do something, you go, well, no one's listening to me, I'll buy the team, then you have to listen to me.
1: Yeah, but super successful does not sound like Davo.
0: And wealth, generational wealth as well. But besides that, pretty much bang on spitting image of Michael Jordan is Davo. Hey, Andy. Always appreciate you coming in here. Thank you much. It is all thanks to Rex Garrell Skoda, your surprising source of hybrid motoring. But it is time for us to play Punch and Dart.
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1: There are only two sleeps left until the Royal Geelong Show is here.
0: Yeah, you need to call us now to play Punch and Darts, a giant dartboard with heaps of balloons. We throw darts on your behalf. Behind them is a different amount of prizes. It could be a VIP package. It could be show tickets. Or it could be, you know, Davo slippers. Actually, I feel like there'd be a market for that. So maybe we'll take that off.
1: Yeah.
0: Tim slippers. There's no
1: market
0: for that. Or one that we're aware of, my wife. I don't know if she'd want them. But give us a call, 52232955. We're playing Punch and Darts up next.

0: Lacey Abrams there. That's so true.
1: 4:43. We're Tim and Dave. We're here to drive you home, and you're on K-Rock with us this afternoon, and we want to send you to the Royal Geelong Show.
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4: We are so excited for the Royal Geelong Show. Fun for the whole family. Kicking off this Thursday.
1: Yeah, we're going to be there Friday, broadcasting live, doing the show. You can come up, say g'day, do a handstand. I don't know, do something to impress us.
4: Like, yeah, why not?
1: We're always the ones having to do the razzle-dazzle. It'd be nice to get some return razzle-dazzle, hey?
4: Honestly, if someone brings their tap shoes with them, I will be delighted.
1: Or bring your show animal.
0: Oh, bring a donkey.
1: Sorry. This is where this all started last year about me wanting to buy a donkey. But we probably assume you just want to, you know, buy some show bags, have some great food and spend time with your family. So we have our own kind of show game in here. It's called Punch and Darts, giant dartboard, heaps of balloons with different prizes behind them. Davo, who is playing today?
4: Today we've got Dean from Grovedale.
1: G'day, Dean.
5: G'day, guys. How are we?
1: Yeah, flying. Who do you... Sorry, that sounded insincere. Aggressive. Who do you want to throw a dart on your behalf?
5: Mate, it's got to be you. I don't think you've had much of a go at it this week, to be honest.
1: Thank you. I mean, it is Tuesday, but thank you, because Davo is a dart hog. I'll have you know, Dean.
5: I agree. Absolutely agree.
4: Please. Yeah, I've been winning some excellent prizes for our gorgeous listeners.
1: So there's a bunch in the middle.
5: Won't let me down.
1: There's a bunch in the middle, bunch to the left, bunch to the right. Where do you want me to go?
5: Mate, you do whatever you think's best.
1: All right.
5: I've got two girls in the car riding on this, mate, so don't let them down.
4: Oh, no. Come on.
0: Bang!
4: Oh, he's missed.
1: All right, that's all right.
4: We've
1: got
4: five
1: darts.
4: We've got more darts here.
0: Bang!
4: Come on. No, come on, Tim. That second one missed.
1: Missed again.
4: Punch it, mate. Let's go.
5: Not sounding too positive.
4: Here we go. Third one's a charm. Third's a charm, and it looks pretty good. What we got?
1: Brother.
4: Yeah.
1: You have got a VIP package, Deanie boy.
5: Oh, you beautiful legend. Thank you, Tim.
0: Ow! She's got the moves.
5: You are the man.
4: His head is getting bigger and bigger.
1: Well, Dean, I believe that's got a show bag voucher, ride vouchers and family passes all inside it. You'll get all the details very soon and we'll see you at the show.
5: I appreciate you, mate. Thank you very much.
4: Exciting.
1: Keep him on speed dial for a pump up. We love it. More chances to play and win tomorrow morning. It's Tim and Davo driving you home. You're on K-Rock this afternoon.

0: there, self-aware. It is 4:53. Tim and Dave are here to drive you home on K-Rock. Thanks to the Ponds. Get along to the Ponds for a great night out with friends. And tonight, Palmy night, $22 for a Palmy. How good. Now, I want to kind of get a little bit in-house for a moment and talk about terminology that we would use on the show.
1: All right.
0: Because we have, in your words, Davo, lots of gorgeous, gorgeous listeners,
1: we
0: right?
1: We certainly do.
0: And I feel like you'll say that, like, we need help from our gorgeous, gorgeous listeners. I believe you say that when you think we're reaching, we're asking a bit too much of people. So a double compliment goes a long way.
1: Yeah, it's just everyone likes to hear something nice about themselves, and they are our gorgeous, gorgeous listeners.
0: Okay. I've been thinking, as a collective, so like groups of things, like fish, it's a school of fish. Wolves, a pack of wolves, right? Mm-hmm. I feel like it'd be nice to give a general name to the incredible people that listen to this show.
1: Yeah.
0: Whether it's every afternoon, once a week, whenever you manage to catch us, I feel like giving a name to this group will bring us closer together and make us stronger.
1: Do you think that we're ready for that?
0: We've been working together for a year now, and I feel like that whatever natural energy or whatever vibe, it's set now pretty well. Like 13 months now, like this is what the show is. Mm-hmm. You know, we found our footing and we're off to the races.
1: Yeah.
0: What is something like, I'm happy to do a brainstorm. I've got a couple of ideas. Gremlins?
1: Gremlins.
0: But don't you think it's got a bit of that energy?
1: Yeah, we are a bit ratty, a bit gremlins. Yeah, it's not too bad. I mean, on the same level as that, what about like the little freak? Tell
0: me where the freak little? What about just like the freaks? Or like you think little freaks?
1: Well, it's inclusive, isn't it, of everyone?
0: It is, yeah.
1: And all, it's cute.
0: Big freaks, little freaks, whatever size freaks are out there. I really do like freaks.
1: I mean, I've got a few more ideas.
0: Okay, what do you got?
1: What about the rock rats?
0: The rock rats.
1: Like K-Rock rats.
0: Okay.
1: We do like rat chat here on the Tim and Davo show.
0: I, as a collective, the rabble.
1: Ooh.
0: Yeah. I feel like we're the rabble.
1: Yeah.
0: There is one that I've got that I feel like perfectly summarizes the energy of the show, the people that call up, that want to have fun with us. It's rat bags.
1: Oh, yeah.
0: Yeah.
1: Yeah.
0: I know, because I know how much you love rats.
1: Yeah.
0: And like, we're just a bunch of rat bags.
1: Yeah.
0: And I want the name to fit you, me, everybody. So we're all just rat bags, right?
1: Yeah.
0: We're all just trying our best.
1: The rat bags.
0: Because initially I was like dirt bags, but no, we're not dirt bags.
1: We're rat bags. We're good people. We're just rats.
0: Yeah, we're rats. And like, we're just getting through life, nibbling away. Mm-hmm. People look at us and they go, you're just a filthy rat. No.
1: Yeah.
0: We're rat bags.
1: And it does go with our nicknames here, Riff and Raff. Riff and Raff the rat bags.
0: Yeah.
1: So it's a bit
0: good
1: of fun.
0: Good branding.
1: I mean, look, I'm really liking rat bags. The other one I had was Rock Wits. The Rock Wits.
0: Yeah. You know when they say finish on the best idea?
1: Nah, rat bags. All right.
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20: Good afternoon. It's a pretty cruisy drive around town today. Just taking a look over in Bayansfield, we've got reports of a crash on the Geelong Ring Road northbound just after the Hamilton Highway. Other than that, it's pretty cruisy drive around town. If you're driving home from Melbourne today on the Princes Freeway, it's slowing inbound from the Westgate Freeway through the Point Cook Bend. It's Travel Tuesday at Flight Centre. 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
9: A bit of cloud about tonight. Tomorrow, much the same in 15. Broadcasting on Wadawurrung Country, g'day, it's Andrew here in the newsroom. A public free dental clinic will be set up in Geelong if Labor's re-elected next month. Premier Ben Carroll has been at Barwon Health North making the pledge today.
10: This will be up and running by the middle of next year. It'll be part of an expression of interest process. The hours will be from 9 a.m. to 9 p.m. Monday to Friday and 9 to 5 Saturday and Sunday.
9: Liberal leader Jess Wilson has hit back at the plan, saying more resourcing is a must. Shadow Foreign Affairs Minister Ted O'Brien has weighed in on the possible live streaming of a US execution. He's asking the government to do all it can to prevent it being shown in Australia when it happens in December. US authorities planning to stream the execution of the man convicted of a mass shooting at an army base in 2009. It took Tennessee prison officials more than half an hour to confirm an emergency call over the botched execution of Krista Pike was legitimate. It's been revealed 911 dispatchers were unsure if the call from the execution chamber was serious. Pike has since returned to prison after receiving hospital treatment. Australia's biggest egg supplier and 11 other egg producers are in court, accused of artificially bumping up the price of eggs. The ACCC alleging the group swapped notes on production volumes, distribution, expansion plans and culling to manage a perceived oversupply since at least October of 2020. And two pillars on the Eastern Beach Grand Staircase are being removed over structural concerns. Geelong Council confirming the move, while they'll continue to work through a renewal of the historic staircase with experts.
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9: North Melbourne's head of football talent, Brady Rawlings, hopes the signing of star recruit Nick Blakey will encourage other players to want to join the club in future years. Rawlings says they went their hardest to make sure they could secure Blakey.
22: We've been looking to improve our defence for a number of years now, and we want to do it through key defenders, but we also want to do it through some rebound and through the hybrid defender space, which, you know, Nick's a perfect player for us.
9: Meantime, it's been a busy day on the trade front. Lachie Whitfield's leaving the Giants to shift to Carlton on a three-year deal, while Zane Dersmer is headed to the Demons from the Roos. Essendon, meantime, looking unlikely to go higher than pick 27 for Brisbane's Keaton Coleman. And Matilda's coach Joe Montemurro is planning fatigue management for some of his stars ahead of tomorrow morning's friendly against Haiti. Captain Sam Kerr could be rested after clutching at her ankle during the weekend loss to Germany.
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9: Bit of cloud about for the rest of today. Tomorrow looking much the same in 15. Thursday, mostly sunny and 19. And right now, it's 13 degrees. And you're up to date with Tim and Davo for your drive home.
2: Get along to the ponds for a great night out with friends. Tim and Davo. The drive home done right.
0: Yeah, good afternoon, you rat bags across Geelong Surf Coast and the Bellarine. Tim and Davo trying out the new gaggle group name there.
1: Yeah.
0: How do you land with it?
1: I like rat bags, but it's not up to me. It's up to our gorgeous, gorgeous listeners whether they want to be called rat bags and whether they would adopt that nickname.
0: Yeah, I mean, you can call through 52232955. Are you happy with rat bags?
1: Mm-hmm.
0: Is there any other suggestions? We can open up the phones tomorrow on the show as well.
1: Great.
0: We are fully loaded this afternoon, unfortunately, with things that we want to do.
1: Yeah.
0: So you won't take that away from us unless it's really good and better than what we've already come up with, which is highly unlikely.
1: Well, I really liked one I came up with off air because we're obviously trying to find the nicknames for our listeners, K-Rock listeners, that listening to Tim and Davo.
0: No, this is bad, mate. And don't say it on air.

0: Oh, no, I was.
1: You were. Oh, my God. I just lost my headphones. I threw my head back. But I reckon, because we do love chicken nuggets around here.
0: You love their your hyperfixation meal at the moment.
1: We have chicken. Our listeners are called chicken nuggets. What we take, instead of the C on chicken, we go K for chicken.
0: That's the first C is a K. I will give you credit. You come up with belter ideas. This has not been a belter.
1: Mm.
0: Just stick with rat bags. You love rats.
1: Yeah.
0: You're just fixated on nuggets. Remember, nuggets come and go, but rats last a lifetime.
1: So okay? True.
0: So you bloody rat bags, we love that you listen to the show. And we're going to get you to give us a call up next because we have a great game that people have cracked the code on and we are getting winners galore. It is called You Gotta Get It Wrong. If you haven't heard it, we'll tell you the rules up next. It's Tim and Davo driving you home. You're on K-Rock.

0: As they marry you, it's 11 past five. We're Tim and Davo here to drive you home on K-Rock, having a bit of fun this afternoon. Davo, you feel like you got the giggles this afternoon. every song.
1: It's just everything that I'm saying you find so funny today, Tim.
0: Well, can we do it on air? That'd be great.
1: Yeah.
0: I know that we're losing focus, but that's okay. We still get to do this for 50 minutes, so let's lock in.
2: Everyone in this room is now dumber.
3: 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You're wrong.

0: presents You Gotta Get It Wrong.
1: Yeah, that's right. The easiest quiz on radio. You Gotta Get It Wrong. 15 seconds, 5 questions. Get the answers incorrect and you're the winner.
2: Yeah, so normally when we do quizzes, we need you to be right. No, sirree, no, madam. No, no, no, no, no. Be wrong and be proudly wrong. This is what this game's all about. In the last 2 months, a massive surge of winners. People have cracked the code and it all has to do with you cannot hesitate. You cannot stutter, think, go, you will run out of time because that 15 second flies.
1: Yeah, that's right. Last week we had Kylie from Indented Heads who absolutely smashed
2: Bang.
1: It. Honestly, blew us out of the park.
2: Yeah, I think she was the fastest person to win the game. That was met by a challenge of Wazza from Armstrong Creek, our only two-time winner.
1: Mm-hmm.
2: He's like, surely I did it faster. Wazza, you're a two-time champ. What do you have to be? Like, it's okay.
1: He's proud of it, though.
2: He
1: was got in, like, 9 seconds, so he did do very, very well. But can you beat him? Give us a call.
2: 5-2-2-3-2-9-5-5. Like, for example, Davo.
1: Oh, yeah, yeah, sure.
2: Could we do some examples?
1: Yeah, go on.
2: Davo, what colour is your car?
1: Black.
2: That's wrong, so it's right.
1: Yeah. So I'll say to you, what sport is played in the AFL?
2: Soccer.
1: That's incorrect, so you're correct.
2: There we go. See, it's pretty simple. Stay within the category. 5-2-2-3-2-9-5-5. We're playing You Gotta Get It Wrong up next on K-Rock.

0: Ella Langley, Be Her. It's 5:16. We're Tim and Davo here on K-Rock. Thanks to the Ponds. Get along to the Ponds for a great night out with your mates.
1: Everyone in this room is now dumber.
2: But it's important to remember one thing. You're wrong.
3: You're not just wrong, you're stupid.
1: It's a total fabrication.
4: It never happened.
5: Tim and Davo presents You Gotta Get It Wrong.
6: Oh yeah, the easiest quiz on radio. You gotta get it wrong.
0: You have to get it wrong. And we have seen some very wrong people lately adding their names to the winners list. And it is beautiful to see because people are listening, they're learning, and they are losing, which means they're winning.
6: That's right. We got there.
0: We did. Again, the example is, Davo, do you live in a house?
6: No.
0: No, you live in a studio apartment. That's wrong, so it's right. So stay within the category. That's the only really unofficial rule
6: I'll give you one. Tim, do I live in your shed?
0: Not yet.
6: Which is correct, because it is not yet.
0: All right. I just don't want you to live in the shed, so I'll lose the game for that. Anyway, we have two players who want to get in on this. Carly from Point Lonsdale, good afternoon to you.
7: Hi, guys.
0: Oh, she's up.
6: All right, Carly, the way this game works, you've got 15 seconds, 5 questions. Answer them all incorrectly, and you're on. Ready?
7: Ready.
6: All right. What drink is made by brewing coffee beans?
7: Beer.
6: What's Batman's real name?
7: Steve.
6: Chips are made from what?
7: Carrots.
6: Where are the Sydney Olympics held?
7: Brazil.
6: Who's the mayor of Geelong?
7: Oh, no.
0: It means that much to people.
6: Well, I think the Batman, there was just that slight hesitation before we heard the great answer of Steve.
0: Steve. I wish it was Steve.
6: Same.
0: And the Sydney Olympics in Brazil, that was my favourite one. So, hey, Carly, really good effort. We might put you on the honourable honour board, which is just under the honour board, okay?
7: Thank you, guys.
0: There we go. Davo, you can hear the clacking in the background. That's Davo genuinely putting it on the board. Bernice in Bell Post Hill, do you want to play You Gotta Get It Wrong?
8: Yep.
0: Okay. All right. She knows.
6: Let's go. How many nipples does Tom from The Brekkie Show have?
8: 7.
6: How tall is Bruno Mars?
8: Not cool.
6: Name a word that rhymes with rat.
8: Milk.
6: What does Lightning McQueen say?
8: Hello.
6: How old is Tim?
0: Again.
6: That was so good, though.
0: But, Bernice, when Davo said, how tall is Bruno Mars, did you say not tall?
6: Not cool.
8: Not cool. I thought it was how cool. Sorry, I didn't hear it properly.
0: No, that's all right. Well,
6: you would have been right.
0: Yeah, you were wrong.
8: I was wrong.
0: Well, we'll chuck you on the honorary honor board as well because you did so well. Bernice, thank you very much for playing.
8: Thank you.
0: There we go.
6: Oh, wow.
0: It's good.
6: People are getting better.
0: Yeah, this is fantastic. It's back next week. Tim and Davo, driving you home. You're on K-Rock.

0: Christina Aguilera there, Dirty with Two Eyes. It is 5:27. Tim and Davo here to drive you home on K-Rock, One Eye.
1: Yes, that is correct, Tim. I mean, Christina Aguilera, a pop princess of the 90s and 2000s. I want to speak about another pop princess, Britney Spears.
2: It's Britney, bitch.
0: Absolutely. We'll always give time for the Queen of Pop in the 2000s. See ya. Sorry.
1: She is pretty great. Yeah. She is back in the news right now, and not for her dancing in her living room. She's back in the news because the 25th anniversary edition of her album Britney is coming out on November 6th. Now so that, super soon.
0: That had I'm a Slave for You on it. It's a great message. But obviously, heaps of bangers, including, and of course, the chokehold she had. Sorry, I'm not getting emotional.
1: Yeah, wow.
0: It was quite significant. I know my wife, for a fact, was like listening to the albums like back to back, back to back. So very important for a lot of young people around the world.
1: Oh, absolutely. And you don't realise how many bangers this chick had. She's got so many hits, and some of them unreleased.
0: Oh.
1: Now, this is what's so exciting about the 25th anniversary edition of Britney, because they're going to have five previously unreleased tracks included on this.
0: Okay.
1: Which is what we love. But there's one that has been leaked already, and it was one from 2001, and it was produced with Britney and Justin Timberlake was involved in it as well.
0: Before the downfall of their relationship.
1: Yeah, before he turned into Justin Timberlake. It's called She'll Never Be Me. Here's a

0: And then obviously a 5 minute beatbox feature by Justin Timberlake.
1: Of course, he could never keep his mitts out of it, that's for sure. I mean, this is exciting. We're going to get five new old Britney Spears tracks, which honestly are the best.
0: Well, this is what I think is probably preferred, because if it was new music, like, what's going to happen there? Mm-hmm. We know that in the 2000s, Britney was a hit machine. Mm-hmm. And even just that, she'll never be me, just there, like, that's, you know? Like, yeah. There was a bit of that in there.
1: Yeah, there was a bit of pop princess from 2001 vibes.
0: Not
1: there.
0: Knife queen, no, you know, on Instagram. No.
1: Spinning around in circles.
0: She's still in the royal family of pop, of course, but yes.
1: No, of course.
0: Demoting herself.
1: No, not demoting herself. She's just having a rough trot right now.
0: Yes, and we send love to her.
1: But yeah, that's a new release track. November 6th, five more coming out.
0: There you go. It's Tim and Davo.
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3: Good afternoon. It's a pretty cruisy drive around town today. No major crashes or prank to watch out for. Just taking a quick peek on the Princes Highway. It is slow on approach to North Shore Road and St George's Road over in Nor Lane. If you're driving home from Melbourne today along the Princes Freeway, it is slowing down inbound from the Westgate Freeway through the Point Cook Bend. 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
2: 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Get along to the...

0: G-Flip there, Bet on Fire. 5:39. Tim and Davo here to drive you home on K-Rock. Thanks to the Ponds, mind you. Get along to the Ponds for a great night out with friends. Now, tonight, it is Palmy night. You can get yourself a chicken parmigiana for $22. And I want to talk about parmigianas for a moment.
1: Okay, I'd love to.
0: We won't name the hotel, but there's a pub in Ocean Grove that's got people talking again about the Palmy Parma debate.
1: Okay,
0: here we go. It's really interesting that this seems to upset people so much right now. You and I are both not from Geelong. We've lived in different places across Australia. In Adelaide, where you're from, is it Palmy? Is it Parma?
1: It's Palmy.
0: Palmy.
1: Yes.
0: All right. When you moved to Darwin, was it Palmy or Parma?
1: Still Palmy.
0: Okay. So where I grew up and everywhere I went except for Sydney, it was Palmy. Palmer, sorry. So I grew up as a Palmer boy, and then there was a time in Sydney, and I was very defensive. I was like, I'm not calling it a Palmy.
1: Nah.
0: I'm not calling it a Palmy. And then moving to Geelong, I found out that pretty much all of Victoria says Palmer, and Geelong and the greater region, and the Surf Coast, they say Palmy.
1: Yeah,
0: right?
1: We love it.
0: And I go, hey, I live here. I want to live here for the rest of my life. Mm-hmm. As much as it pains me, it's something that I overcame, right? And I'm like, hey, if it's Palmy, it's Palmy. And that's why we love the Ponds, because tonight in particular, Palmy night, how good, right?
1: It's so good.
0: Why do you think people get so worked up about this?
1: Well, I just think it's how you know something. Like, I don't want to be calling it Palmer, just like you didn't want to be calling it the other one. It's like it's what you know and love it as.
0: Because my whole thing, it used to be like, well, how'd you say it? It's like a chicken. No one says Parmigiana.
1: Yeah.
0: It's like we all say Parmigiana, right?
1: Yes.
0: But, like, if you look at the spelling, well, did you just question yourself?
1: Yeah, no, Parmigiana. Palmy.
0: Well, now you're overthinking how you say the word. But, like, literally hundreds of comments on this Facebook post on this pub from Ocean Grove, and people are just, like, fighting in the comments, mostly older people. But it's still, in 2026, it is still a heated debate.
1: We don't like change. Like, imagine if they started saying you have to call it Torquette instead of Torquay. Or, like, Nugay.
0: I reckon there were 6 billion other examples that didn't involve you saying gay at the end of it.
1: That's all right. It's always the end of the show. Let's get out of here. Anyway, get to the Ponds. Yeah. They got some great palmies.
0: Your palmy.

0: It is Tim and Davo here to drive you home on K-Rock this afternoon. Let's have a look at some of the biggest trending stories of the day.
1: The limited edition Amarok Dark Label has arrived at Rex Garrel Volkswagen. 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This is what's trending.
2: I love reality TV.
3: Let's have a chat about one of your favourite bands, Kings of Leon.
0: It's the best. This one's just for me, if I'm being completely honest. Not one of the biggies, but...
3: Nah, it's a banger.
0: I love Kings of Leon. Like, I saw them at Sydney My Music Bowl with my wife, like, a few years ago, and I just, like, burst into tears the entire time because they're the best.
3: Yeah,
0: they're the best.
3: They are the best. And, yes, you're right. So they toured Australia back in 2022.
0: Yeah.
3: Now, there is a really light rumour going around. Now, when I say light rumour, it's not got a lot of legs yet, but I'm bringing it to the table in hopes that we can manifest it into fruition.
0: Okay.
3: So there is a, like I said, rumour that Kings of Leon could be coming back to Australia in 2027.
0: That's so good. That's next year.
3: Now, this all comes from a friend of mine in Adelaide.
0: Adelaide, who had actual whispers.
3: An anonymous phone call to say that they think that this could be happening. Now, like I said, it's a very loose rumour, but who knows? Because Kings of Leon are actually coming over to New Zealand in 2027 for a tour, which is what's sparking this rumour. They also have a new album coming out.
0: Yep, coming out in November. They've released a couple of singles off it already, and they're the only band on my Spotify that I have notifications for. Like, if it's like, hey, what if you got new music, any tours or anything like that? And I love that these are literal. Sometimes we come to the show and we're like, we've heard murmurs, we've heard some whispers, there's a rumor mill. But this is genuinely rumor mill now, because this is from a friend of a friend.
3: It is from a friend of a friend. So they're going to be in New Zealand in Christchurch in February next year. And so they're hoping off the back of that, that they're going to say, hey, we're popping over to Melbourne. We're popping over to Geelong. Hey,
0: mate,
3: why not?
0: I'll host them if they're looking for somewhere to stay. You know where they can stay? In my shed.
3: With me.
0: You're not moving into my shed. It's for the Follow Hill boys. I would... my pants. Honestly, and money would become an issue, because this is one where I'd go, well, we're dipping into things that we're not meant to be dipping into. How badly do we need two cars in the family? You know, does my son need to go to daycare? Can he be homeschooled so we can afford this?
3: Send him to the shed, I'll homeschool him back there.
0: Can you get me in touch with your friend of a friend about the whispers? Because I think if we can confirm this, then that is huge. And I think, honestly, the Kings of Leon should reward us with incredible access to this performance for free, as well as tickets for people to listen to the show.
3: Yeah, sounds great.
0: All right, if you want to see that story and hear the whispers yourself, go to our website, krock.com.au.

0: Mickey Echo and Rihanna there. Stay. And that is, if you didn't scream that out, what's wrong with you? Come on.
1: We can't stay. Look at the time, mate.
0: It is time to go.
2: Good time.
3: All right.
2: Adios.
0: Sorry, don't know if we said it. Hey, it's Tim and Davo driving you home on K-Rock. We're just focusing on the music, and we love the music here at K-Rock. And Davo, I know that we have had a fun 3 hours of radio today, but during the songs, you have just been relentlessly at me about when you caught me like air guitaring and dancing yesterday on my walk to work.
1: Yeah.
0: When I thought I was just like, you know, having a bit of Tim time. You've been relentless, mate.
1: Well, I wouldn't say relentless. I just think you need to understand how funny it was. And when you say, oh, I was just enjoying myself on way in. And I know you were, but it's
0: You
1: like,
0: want me to be embarrassed?
1: No, but
0: Shamed.
1: It was a little bit embarrassing.
0: I don't agree.
1: I know, I had secondhand embarrassment and it did give me a little bit of the ick, but that's all right. Because
0: I'm certain it's not embarrassing.
1: Yeah.
0: But I can see that it's annoying you that I'm not.
1: Well, you air guitared as you crossed the road. People were watching you cars and you were like, check this out. And then you were singing the lyrics and pointing your finger like you were in a music video. So don't get me started.
0: Well, I think tomorrow we can get some people to call up and they can gauge if it's embarrassing or not.
1: Yeah.
0: Because I don't trust you when it comes to what's embarrassing, what's not embarrassing. You know?
1: I mean, yeah, right.
0: Because you carry lots of shame, so sometimes it all feels like shame, you know?
1: Yeah, interesting. I mean, you haven't been too upset about it because we're going out for a beautiful family dinner tonight, aren't we?
0: Well, my family.
1: And I'm coming. And then we'll go back and we'll go put me in the shed because obviously I'm trying to move into the shed in the backyard.
0: You're not moving into the shed. You rat bag. There you go. And our listeners, you are rat bags. We love you. You've got a new name. Unless you don't like it, we'll stop it because we don't want to upset you. You're gorgeous, gorgeous rat bags.
1: Gorgeous, gorgeous rat bags.
0: We're out of here. We'll see you tomorrow afternoon from 3 p.m. Till then, do us a favor. Take it easy.
1: Catch up.
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21: Good afternoon. It's a pretty cruisy drive around town today. No major crashes or prank to watch out for. Just taking a quick peek on the Princes Highway. It is slow on approach to North Shore Road and St George's Road over in Nor Lane. If you're driving home from Melbourne today along the Princes Freeway, it is slowing down inbound from the Westgate Freeway through the Point Cook Bend. 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
2: Bit of cloud about tonight, tomorrow, much the same in 15. Broadcasting on Wadawurrung Country, good evening. It's Andrew in the newsroom. Labor has promised a free public dental clinic for Geelong if re-elected. It'll be one of three in regional centres, with Premier Ben Carroll saying it'll help local families get the care they need without worrying about paying.
3: It will give people the dental care support they need, but also that will have a big benefit in the overall health system and their overall general health.
2: Calls are growing for the federal government to take action on the live streaming of an execution over in the US. American authorities proposing to live stream the execution of a man who shot dead 13 people at a military base back in 2009, with Shadow Foreign Affairs Minister Ted O'Brien asking the government to do what it can to prevent it being shown in Australia. State Opposition Leader Jess Wilson says the focus should be on reducing crime and not forcing Victorians to fend for themselves amid a proposal for victims to fight back. Libertarian MP David Limbrick wants to give Victorians the power to forcefully fight back against home intruders and be allowed to carry pepper spray in public. But Ms Wilson says the onus shouldn't be forced onto victims to protect themselves.
4: I want to reduce crime. I don't want Victorians having to fend for themselves. It means we get serious on breaking the law in this state.
2: The UK's assertion that Iran was involved in an alleged terror plot near its RAF Fairford base last month has been backed by multiple countries. 29, including Australia, signing a joint statement condemning the country. No charges over the foiled alleged plot have been laid. As renewal efforts continue for the historic Eastern Beach Grand Staircase, Geelong Council has confirmed two pillars will have to be removed. And a mid-air drama involving Legally Blonde actress Selma Blair. She had to be restrained on a Delta Air flight to New York after trying to open the plane door before punching a flight attendant and biting another. She's facing federal charges and will be placed on the no-fly list.
0: Goddings, Geelong's Kubota dealer. 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
2: Lockie Whitfield is officially a Carlton player after a three-year deal was reached with GWS today. The Giants will receive picks 25 and 26 and a third-round pick in 2028. Meantime, Carlton ruck Flynn Riley has been traded to Collingwood and Zane Dersma is off to the Demons. And play resumes in about half an hour's time as the Proteas attempt to chase down the 431-run target in South Africa. The Aussies declaring at 6 for 314 on day 4 of the action.
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1: K-Rock weather.
2: A bit of cloud about tonight. Tomorrow looking much the same in 15, but it's clearing up on Thursday, mostly sunny and 19. Right now it's 13 degrees and it's time for Tom and Loggy up late.
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6: There is a lot of chat about Kelly Clarkson at the moment, and if you're not across it, I break it down for you.
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5: 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Let's kick it off with Hugel, Moving to the Sun on K-Rock. I'm moving.

0: didn't get enough this morning? We've got you sorted with Tom and Lottie up late on K-Rock 955. 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
1: Trying to get a job nowadays seems really hard. And to be fair, you and I can't really comment because we've been in these roles for so long that we forget what it's like to write a resume and a cover letter. But a guy has gone viral for doing it in a pretty interesting way.
2: Yeah, eye-catching. But maybe falls over at the last because there's no contact details on it. Essentially, it's the top maybe quarter of a resume and then it cuts off and then the rest of the page is blank and it says, hire me to unlock my full potential.
1: Which I love.
2: Clever.
1: And it includes a picture of half his face because apparently people require you to upload a picture with your resume now.
2: Well, this is what we're asking because it's been so long. I've got my face on my resume.
1: I don't on mine. Well, I'm about personality. That's how I get you. Don't look at me and then be like, nah, she's not all it.
2: Oh, hey, no,
1: it's okay. I know what I am.
2: No,
1: it's all right. I squint too. I look like confused and then my head's on the side and then it's like a puppy not understanding instructions, you know? And that's okay.
2: But I hired you anyway. No,
1: yeah,
2: I
1: because
2: didn't,
1: of
2: I
1: my
2: didn't
1: person personality.
2: Yeah, yeah, yeah. Ed from St. Albans Park. Do you have to put photos on resumes these days, mate?
3: Well, first of all, sit, Lauren, sit.
1: I will bite you.
3: promises. But seriously, wouldn't that contravene the discrimination laws? Because you could, but just don't like the look of their face, and they never get any further in the interview process.
1: Very good point.
2: Yeah, but also, like, that sounds pretty reasonable to me. If I don't like your face, I'm not. You know what I'm saying?
1: Well, it depends what the reason is, I think.
2: Oh, yeah. No, you're right.
1: Do you know what I mean?
2: Yeah.
1: Yeah.
2: No, that's fair.
1: Yeah.
2: No, they're right. Yeah, probably.

0: good
1: there's certain things that you just can't not like people for.
0: Absolutely. Yeah. Yeah, no, you're right there.
1: Yeah.
0: You're right there.
1: I'm very right.
0: Michelle from Armstrong Creek, good morning. Do you have to have a photo on your resume these days to get a job?
2: Good morning, guys. Absolutely not. It goes against you. There was a story on 60 Minutes, actually, just on the weekend, about how many companies now use AI filtering systems for resumes, so much so that it just discriminates against anyone that can indicate their age, how long they've had in their working life, even things like that. So they're saying, don't put anything on your resume that's more than 7 years old.
0: Okay. Yeah.
2: So they don't want to know about, you know, where you went to school and all that sort of stuff. Even be careful with your hobbies, because you don't want to put on something like lawn bowls.
0: Age you. Yeah.
2: They will age you. So you don't want to put your face or anything on there. You just want to get through the process, put in those key words that they're looking for in a recruit so that the algorithm picks it up.
1: Right.
2: And once you get in there to get an interview, then you have to sell yourself.
1: Okay. It's so much harder nowadays.
0: It is. That is so funny, though, so because hard. I can imagine you putting your hobbies on a resume.
1: Well, I know. I did the stamp collecting when I first had my resume.
0: Yeah.
1: Stamp collecting, reading.
0: What are other things you've done? You do sewing.
1: Yeah.
0: You've done sourdough. What else have you gotten into?
1: Lemon curd. I'm in part of the curd crew.
0: The algorithm would be like, this woman is 83. We cannot.

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1: Pretty niche online drama you may have seen getting around, and you might be thinking, oh, do I get into this or not? So I'm going to give you a quick rundown of Kelly Clarkson, who is beefing with a homeware store in Brooklyn, New York City
2: at the moment. Oh, my goodness.
1: So this drama kicked off over the weekend because Kelly Clarkson went to Twitter and she called out this shop called Art of Play for allegedly... treating her like Julia Roberts' character in Pretty Woman, right? Ah. So you know that iconic thing where she goes down Rodeo Drive and they're like, let's find something else that you can afford.
2: Yeah.
1: Because you look like a nothing. And then she comes back, big mistake, huge, right?
2: Yeah.
1: So she said, just drove all the way to Brooklyn to check out this store I thought looked really rad and had a few things in mind to buy and literally was looked at as if I couldn't afford it. And I was told he could find something comparable for me. Wow, dude, you're an idiot and just lost a huge sale. But y'all should go and check out Art of Play in Brooklyn if you enjoy being treated like Julia Roberts' character in Pretty Woman. For sure. Check it out.
3: The guy said you couldn't afford it and I'll find something similar for that.
1: Yes, well, this is what she said, right? Her post has since had over 34 million views.
3: Yeah.
1: And now her fans are coming on board with the negative reviews and the negative, you know, Google reviews and Facebook ratings and all this type of stuff, right? Seemingly a lot of them have not visited the store.
2: Okay. Yeah.
1: Because it's like 8 million people have jumped on board. Right. So one user has said, I walked in, said good afternoon, and they responded poor and told me to hit the road. I don't know, right? Someone else said they threw a piece of tissue at me and told me to take the trash out. When I went to grab it, they said, no, you're the trash. Right? And so I'm like, okay. So Art of Play, the shop, then responded to Kelly Clarkson's post. And they describe themselves as a modern wonder emporium. Okay. And they sell homewares, games and toys and books and other gifts. And so they said, yesterday, Kelly Clarkson visited us in Brooklyn and inquired about buying Molly, who's a one-of-a-kind singing and dancing bird automation who plays an important role in the magic shows that we host here. Molly is permanently attached to the wall and isn't for sale. However, the negative experience Kelly described on Twitter would resonate with anyone who has ever felt judged in a shop. The statement then went on to say that anyone who enters the store is equally welcome, whether they make a purchase or they want to look around, and they're greeted with an invitation to pick things up and play.
2: Right.
1: Imagine our surprise, they wrote, when our small local business was suddenly attacked by 8 million people who have never visited our store.
2: Huge.
1: It's been a surreal experience to be the focus of such widespread outrage after just one mention by a celebrity. Thanks to all our friends for their support and welcome to all the curious folks who have discovered us amidst the drama. We're going to keep our heads down and hopefully we can clear things up with Kelly someday. Right? They concluded this big statement by saying, as a talented popular singer once said, what doesn't kill you makes you stronger.
2: Yeah, okay.
1: Then Kelly clapped back.
3: Oh, no. Come on, Kelly. Oh,
1: so then she's gone back to Twitter and said, cool, sure, it wasn't for sale. That's the narrative Art of Play is going to go with. So the whole conversation we had when I asked you if it was for sale whilst pointing to the price tag hanging on the wall with the singing bird didn't happen as you elevator-eyed me saying in a condescending tone, yes, it's for sale, but it costs $15,000. So if you'd like me to find something comparable for you, I can. She claimed, alongside a photo of the price tag, right? So she's come with receipts. She said, that'll never happen and now it's not for sale? Okay, cool. So you're not only rude, but you're also a liar. Got it.
3: Ooh.
1: Whoa, right?
2: Brutal, yeah.
1: So she also addressed criticism that she was using her platform to put a small business on blast, essentially, right? And she said, I love small businesses and know they are important and I always support them, but you don't get a free pass to treat people less than in your store just because you're a small business. It's not that hard to be kind. I never blast people, but you, my friend, were an exception. Your store is really cool. Unfortunately, you aren't, right? So they've just been bombarded by negative reviews that continued and everything like that, right? They have then come out and replied again. And they said that she just spent 5 minutes in the store, during which time she asked about the bird puppet Molly.
3: Yes.
1: And they said, we explained that while Molly is permanently attached to the wall and serves as a de facto mascot for our shop, a nearly identical automation is owned by the creator of the machines, a brilliant artist named Bliss Kolb, who lives in Seattle. Right. He told us he would be willing to part with Molly's twin for $15,000. We explained all of this to Kelly. Right. And then they said, we want to show you another different singing bird. And this is made by a German clockmaking shop. And you could take it home with you today. And yes, that costs about $2,000. She did not stick around long enough to see it. We've reached out to Kelly directly to try and clear the air. We really do wish her the best and hope that someday we can all laugh about this misunderstanding. Right. Now, the discussion online is, should celebrities with an amazing pool of people be platform. Able to do this to businesses?
3: Yeah.
1: Who do you believe in this situation?
3: Oh, it does sound quite reasonable from the business. It does seem
1: it's
3: like...
1: It's just weird. Why would Kelly Clarkson, why would she lie about that interaction?
3: Yeah, true.
1: Like, what would she get from it?
3: AJ knows something. AJ?
4: Why would you say it's a one-of-a-kind item and then later on post again say, oh, but we actually told her that there's a second one just exactly identical to it? It's like, hang on, those two stories don't line up.
1: Aha, yeah. The journalist inside.
3: There we go.
1: Smelling something.
4: Also, because I'm a Kelly Clarkson fan, so I've been following this closely, as you know, Log. They then put up a post about the median price of an item in our shop is $35.
1: Yeah.
4: And we pride ourselves on working directly with talented artists and then put up a display of all these $10,000 items they sell.
1: Yeah.
3: Cool.
1: So it's a little bit... Is it hoity-toity finding celebrity styles? What is going on? But that is the breakdown of the big five.
3: So glad you brought us up to speed with that.
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2: Good evening. A pretty cruisy drive around town today. Just taking a look on Ryrie Street. It's slow in both directions in patches from Boundary Road to Latrobe Terrace. And Barwon Heads Road is congested at Marshalltown Road and Reserve Road. If you're driving home today from Melbourne along the Princes Freeway, it's slowing inbound from the Westgate Freeway through the Point Cook Bend. It's Travel Tuesday at Flight Centre. 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

0: Didn't get enough this morning? We've got you sorted with Tom and Lottie. Up late on K-Rock 955. 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
1: K-Rock 955. It's Tom and Lottie doing it for Mimosa Homes. Feed Geelong appeal is on right now. And joining us on the line is Zach Lewis. He's the CEO of Give Where You Live. And Zach, good morning and welcome to a big week for you.
2: Yeah, good morning, Tom. Thanks for having me in. Appreciate it.
3: We love this time of the year, just giving back to the community. And, I mean, I don't think a lot of people realise just how many people in the Greater Geelong area are running out of food at the moment.
2: Yeah, it's a problem that probably we don't speak about, Loggie, but people might be surprised to hear that nearly 1 in 10 people each year run out of food and are unable to afford more, and that's just in our community across Geelong. So food insecurity is becoming an increasing challenge for many in our community.
1: It's a huge number. 1 in 10 seems just crazy because you walk through a crowd of, you know, hundreds of people and you're like, wow, how many people am I walking past right now who are going through that exact problem? And you just never know.
2: Yeah, we wanted to sort of learn a little bit more about it. So we recently did some research called Food for Thought, and we surveyed a lot of the community organisations in our region. And, you know, nearly 75% of them told us that they have more and more people coming to their programs to seek food. And many of them told us that they're seeing new people, people seeking support for the first time in their lives. And that might be working families or middle income families that are for the first time having to make choices like between heating and eating and having to come in and seek support.
3: Yeah, it's really shocking. And I guess the other thing is some people who haven't needed your service before might not even know that you guys were there. So this is why it's so important, not just to raise money, but get the word out for what Give Where You Live, Feed Geelong Appeal does. And it started yesterday. It's off to a great start. A whole week full of people getting involved with this one, Zach?
2: Yeah, it's a great time of year, Loggie. I've got my Feed Appeal Geelong t-shirt on now as
3: good.
2: I speak to you. But really, it's just a great way for us to raise awareness of the challenge, but also to bring people together as part of the solution. So the Feed Geelong Appeal is a way for us to raise critical funds to support many community organisations do the work that they do in our community of feeding and nourishing our community, connecting people and giving people a sense of belonging.
1: Sometimes people like to, you know, go to the supermarket and stock up on tins of corn and stuff and donate in that way. Mm. But the Feed Geelong Appeal is about funds and then Give Where You Live being able to direct those funds to the places where they're really needed and they're going to have the biggest impact. What are some of those places that our money will go to?
2: Yeah, that's exactly right, Tom. So we raise the funds and then we award those funds out as grants to fantastic community organisations like Geelong Food Share, who do some incredible work in our community, both through their wholesale or sort of getting food out to many other community partners, but also through their social supermarkets where people can come in and essentially go to a supermarket for free and shop in a dignified experience like anyone else at a supermarket and get access to really great healthy food at no cost.
3: We've been to the one that's just down the street here around the corner from us.
1: Mercer Street.
3: And it's fabulous. It is so good. Like you said, shopping with dignity. It's just a normal experience, you know, and that is what is so good as well with the Feed Geelong Appeal. It's saying it's okay if this is happening to you. Here's where you can get help. One of the ways that people are signing up for challenge involves giving up some lunch money. Is that right?
2: Yeah, that's right. So donate your lunch money. So we're going out to a lot of different organisations to get them involved. And, you know, we figure, hey, if you can go without lunch for one day in your work week, that's enough money to put food on the table for a family, particularly when those funds go out to an organisation like Geelong Food Share. So for those workplaces out there listening this morning, it'd be great for you to get involved this week and donate your lunch money.
1: Yeah, there's lots of different ways, but certainly getting the workplace around it seems to be, you know, really efficient and wonderful way to do it. And I would suggest you could probably give up, not specifically your lunch, but if you do a bit of meal prep at home and make a bloody sandwich, you don't have to spend, you know, 15, 20 bucks on lunch each day. And you could probably do, you know, a week's worth of lunches rather than just one day.
2: Absolutely. Yeah, we love that.
3: That's right. So good. All right, get the workplace around it. Also, if you can't donate at the moment, even just a share on social media means so much. What's the website we go to get more information there, Zach?
2: Yeah, so if you want to be involved, absolutely, learn a little bit more about it, or if you can spare it, donate it. 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
1: Wow.
2: Thanks to our matchmaking partners. So the Gordon, GSC Finance, Australia Tyre Traders, Associated Cold Tread Tyres, and Rex Corell Ford. 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
1: That is great to hear. Give Where You Live, continuing to do wonderful work in our community. Zach Lewis, CEO, thank you so much for A, the work that you do, and B, catching up with us this morning.
2: Really appreciate it. Thanks, team. Thanks for having me on.
0: Tom and Loggy in the evening. Just go with it. 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
1: Fun fact. It is a much shorter intro and it throws me.
2: Well, I told you. What did I tell you last week?
1: Make a longer one.
2: Yeah.
1: I wanted it.
2: Yeah.
1: Yeah. And then
2: this is going to be the same conversation we have every week. Every week.
1: Every Tuesday morning, we like to send you off to work with some fun and interesting facts that you can use to impress your workmates who aren't your real mates, but it's important they think you're smart, because then when an opportunity comes up in the workplace, for example, a pay rise or a promotion, they'll say, hey, give it to Gary or Karen. They're obviously very good at their job.
2: They're obviously very good at their job.
1: Yeah. They're obviously very smart, obviously very good at their job, always full of fun and interesting facts.
2: Yeah.
1: Did it with my eyes closed, and that also put me off a bit.
2: Oh, okay, yeah. Normally you look to me for guidance. Like, yeah. You do the two thumbs up. Yeah, come on.
1: You're doing it. You're doing it, she says.
2: You're doing it.
1: Some animal facts today.
2: Not
1: all, but some. Wild pigs in Canada burrow themselves under the snow to stay warm in freezing temperatures. These icy shelters are technically known as pig loos.
2: Oh.
1: Little pig loos.
2: A pig loo.
1: And a little curly tail sticking out of the snow.
2: Yes.
1: Oh, am I doing words or what? Here we go, another one. If a goose gets sick or wounded mid-flight, two other geese drop out of formation to escort the goose and protect it.
2: Aww.
1: They stay with it until it either dies or recovers.
2: That's so beautiful.
1: Wingmen or women.
2: Well, yeah.
1: Wing geese.
2: Wing goose.
1: Did you know that echidnas have naturally glittery poo?
2: Do they really?
1: So wombats poo square cubes.
2: Yeah.
1: And echidnas poo glitter.
2: Aww.
1: That's cool. I thought you
2: would. What colour glitter?
1: I don't know.
2: Probably just white, right?
1: No follow-up questions.
2: Sorry, yes, I forgot.
1: White glitter.
2: Well, it's probably just, I imagine it's not a colour. Like, I imagine it's just like a clear glitter.
1: Yeah, like it'd be like a metallic-y sort of.
2: I don't think pink is coming out, but I could be wrong.
1: Singing is an effective treatment against some types of burping. So does that mean if you feel like you're going to burp, sing and it will go away?
2: Or will it come out? What's the effective remedy? Suck it back in or?
1: Yeah, just clench. Fire hydrants. Nobody knows who invented fire hydrants because the patent for the design was destroyed at a fire.
2: Oh, that isn't it ironic,
1: yeah.
2: Don't you think?
1: And finally, Elizabethan ladies. I don't know what sort of, what years this is.
2: Probably Victorian area.
1: Well, no, that's Victorian.
2: Well,
1: it's Elizabethan's different.
2: Just pre-Victorian.
1: Okay.
2: Or post.
1: Elizabethan ladies kept apple slices under their armpits to absorb sweat before passing them to potential suitors as keepsakes.
2: Suck on this one. It's my Granny Smith.
1: Thou hast impressed me. Taketh my pit. Taketh my pit apple. My pit fruit. The fruits of my pit.
2: The fruits of my pit. Blessed be the fruit of my pit.
1: And the sweat contained therein. That's Fun Fact Tuesday. Fun Fact.
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0: It might be called the G-Town Countdown, but this is for the Surf Coast and Ballerine too. 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

0: store. 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And I'm like, honestly, I don't know nothing about mopeds. 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
1: 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Follow me.
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0: There is a gal on TikTok and she does Spooky Lake Month. 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

0: It might be called the G-Town Countdown, but this is for the Surf Coast and Ballerine too. 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
1: So what we're going to do is we're going to take a leap forward, let's say a couple hundred years in time, and they read about the legend of Tim, they read about the legend of Davo, mm-hmm. and they want to do a ritual where they bring five items to try and summon the ghost of us. First on the list, an Essendon scarf. 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
2: Yes.
1: A pot plant. 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
2: 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Definitely be a certificate officially declaring that Tim Bolch is always right.
1: Nah, that's all right. I'm happy to be wrong.
2: Are you saying that I'm wrong by bringing that up and you're right by saying that that's...
1: Sounds like you're saying it this time.
2: Yeah.
1: Which is a burden off my shoulders to be the one to say it out loud.
0: Tim and Davo are driving Geelong in the Surf Coast home. 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

0: 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I spotted you and I caught you at the lights there.
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0: Really enjoying your music. 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
1: 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There's many things worse to be caught doing.
0: I did message a friend of mine, said, I think I've got the ear.
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3: Hey there, it's Nicole taking a look at what's coming up in the news this morning. Concerns have been raised about the response to the Viva refinery fire back in April. Werribee has reclaimed the unenviable title as Victoria's storm hotspot. Prime Minister Anthony Albanese says everything will be done to block the live stream of a US execution. Police are investigating a suspicious fire at a hair and nail salon in Melbourne's north. More charges have been laid against a P-plate driver who allegedly drove into a crowd of Knights fans during an NRL grand final parade. And Pope Leo has been admitted to a Rome hospital where he's done to go lung surgery. In sport, a big win to the Aussies over South Africa in the first test in Durban, and no trades will be lodged this morning with the doors locked at AFL House until 2 p.m. on deadline day. A shower at 2 and 15 today, and we'll have more news at 6.
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12: Traffic is building and will continue to build in the CBD. The Princess Highway is a bit stop-start in both directions through Corio and Norlane. Unlike your run into Melbourne along the Geelong Ring Road and the Princess Freeway, it is absolutely glorious. There are some dramas between the Maltby Bypass and the Point Cook Bend. A little bit of congestion there, but it is smooth sailing after that onto the Westgate Freeway. This week at IGA, get Arnott's Tim Tam Chocolate Biscuits, 165 to 200 gram varieties, half price, just $3. That's worth pulling over for. Ends October 20 at participating stores. More traffic all day while you work. Keep it K-Rock.
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3: 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A prisoner at Western Plains Correctional Facility has been hospitalised following a drug overdose. Emergency services called to the Lara facility around 2:20 on Monday. Department of Justice says no other prisoners or staff were involved. Police are investigating a suspicious fire at a hair and nail salon in Melbourne's north. Jerry cans of fuel were thrown into the shop in Moonee Ponds before it was set alight. Meanwhile, police are also investigating a suspicious house fire in Essendon. The unoccupied property was destroyed. The economic squeeze is taking a toll on Aussie households. A new Finder survey has found almost a quarter have missed or delayed payment of a bill in the past year to recover the mortgage or rent. A new political scandal for Donald Trump ahead of the midterm elections. He's asked his ambassador to Greece to resign after allegedly asking donors to help pay off a hefty credit card bill in return for access. At one time, Kimberly Guilfoyle was engaged to his son Donald Jr. And Geelong MP Christine Cousins says the CBD needs a bus interchange. She won't follow the Libs' pledge to move the buses to the train station, saying her constituents want the bus stop in central Geelong.
4: I am working with the minister to ensure that we are looking at the best possible solutions. I agree the amenity needs to be improved.
0: Get ready. 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
3: Kitty Coleman's move to Essendon is set to come down to the wire during the AFL trade deadline. Essendon offering pick 27 for the out-of-favour line, with Brisbane wanting pick 17. No trades can be done until after 2 p.m. today. Australia has taken a commanding win in the first test against South Africa. Josh Hazlewood, the star on the final day of play, taking 6 wickets as the Proteas were skittled for 206, losing by 214 runs. Pat Cummins full of praise for player of the match, Matt Renshaw.
5: A lot of it was built on what Matty Renshaw did on day one as well. Got through that day, that first day, and then that got us ahead and it managed to clinch and hold on to that lead for the rest of it.
3: And F1 is headed back to Africa after more than 30 years. The sport announcing a 10-year deal to see the Rwanda Grand Prix in the early 2030s. The sport last run in South Africa in 1993, Alan Prost winning the race.
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6: Good morning, Liam Robertson from Surf Victoria here with your morning surf report. Well, a bit of a write-off today. Those winds have abated a little bit, but they've swung more around to that southeast direction and the swell has started to drop. 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
3: In for a cloudy day with a top of 15 degrees today. Right now we are sitting at 7. You're up to date with Tom and Loggie.
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8: Good morning. Happy Wednesday. How you going, Log?
9: I'm doing well, mate. And what about yourself?
8: Good, thanks. Another chilly-ish morning, I think.
9: It's freezing.
8: It is chilly.
9: It's only like 15 today, isn't it?
8: Yeah, 15. But
9: oh,
8: then it really
9: so
8: ramps
9: cold.
8: Up. I was watching Seven News last night, having dinner at Mum's, and big Seven News guys, and straight into a current affair, changed to Channel 9 afterwards, as we've discussed before. But Jane Bunn was giving her weather. She gives a lot more days than I do.
9: Yeah, she does.
8: All right.
9: Because she's a qualified meteorologist, that's why.
8: Hey, mate, we're all getting it from the same place.
9: No, no.
8: We are all milking the same cow.
9: No, well, she really is the only qualified person, is my understanding.
8: Jane Bunn and I are the same. One and the same. Exactly the same.
9: Yeah.
8: Yeah, look, it's going to be lovely through the weekend. 28 on Tuesday. Like, it's ripping
9: oh,
8: through.
9: Oh, really?
8: So
9: I really look forward to that being a thing. Right, yeah, yeah. 6 days.
8: I'll write it down again. Don't think I won't.
9: Yeah. No, it's good. I'm so excited.
8: Monday, 27 degrees is what I've got written here.
9: Wow.
8: And as of now, that we wrote that yesterday. Yeah. As of right now, yes, that is accurate.
9: Is it? Well, you could say anything and I'd just nod along. That's how this show works, guys.
8: I've got the receipts. I've got the receipts. 10 our fog correspondent just messaged, says no fog, legends.
9: Good. Good to know. Chilly, no fog.
8: Chilly, no fog.
9: That's another one. We need to get a little sting of chilly, no fog.
8: I like fog.
9: That's not what I like, though.
8: No, you don't
9: like
8: fog.
9: So I'm not going to lie to the people. Do you know what I do like?
8: What?
9: Guess the year, and it's back again for a Wednesday. A fun little game we haven't played in a long time. So we'll be playing that just after 8 o'clock.
8: Exactly. Also, speaking of never lying to people, I don't often have to apologise on this show. But this morning I need to apologise.
9: Oh, to the people or to a person?
8: Well, you can be part of the people if you want.
9: Okay, yeah.
8: But I do need to walk something back that I was quite insistent on yesterday.
9: Okay. Damn, you were so insistent on so many things.
8: Doesn't sound like me at all.
9: What could it be?
8: Nah, it's all right. I'll do it later. We'll get to that. Good to know.
9: Coming up next, though, I want to chat about Apple. They're getting in the way. They're blocking people. Blocking people in a way that you wouldn't expect to be blocked.
8: Okay.
9: Yeah.
8: They're usually pretty good. I usually feel pretty comfortable with, like, you know, viruses and that because I've got an Apple device.

0: 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It's 6:08 on KROQ 955. 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
1: I want to ask you a question, but I actually don't want to know the answer. But have you ever done kinky stuff on Apple FaceTime or messages, or you've ever sent like a saucy?
0: Do you know me?
1: Yeah, I know. I thought I did. I mean, you think you know everyone. Do you know what I mean?
0: Yeah, but then true. It's
1: like, and not that there's anything wrong with that.
0: Oh, no, but there is a seedy underbelly certainly running through suburbia that you would never believe. My gosh.
1: And that's fine. We don't kink shame on this show. Well. But the thing is that I have received unwanted photos of nudity in my time.
0: I can't imagine.
1: And I've never sent
0: Imagine doing that and think it'd be a good idea.
1: Yeah, well, guys think, oh, God, they're going to love this. No. But the thing is, if it's your partner, yeah, you might. You might really like that. And a lot of people do a bit of phone takeaway action. That's right. What we call it when you get takeaway.
0: Yeah.
1: You know what I mean? And it's kind of like, especially if you're living away from each other or whatever.
0: So you're sort of talking about like if you're both, you know, phone to phone, like
1: phone
0: you're both, you're not in the same place,
1: you're
0: but
1: not
0: you've
1: in the
0: both
1: same
0: got
1: place.
0: Your phone.
1: Yeah.
0: But what you've done is you've taken the case off.
1: Yeah, I guess so. Now you're making it creepy somehow.
0: Just peeling it back.
1: Gross. And then this Aussie woman, her name is Frankie, but they've changed her name, right?
0: Okay.
1: This is a story out of news.com, and they've said that she was having a bit of a FaceTime with her partner, and it was during his lunch break, and she thought, hey, you know what's good with lunch? Cans. So I'm going to flash myself at him on my phone because it's FaceTime and I can do whatever I want. Good on you, queen. Love it.
0: Yeah, go for
1: it.
0: Yeah.
1: And then apparently the call came to a grinding halt. An Apple message came up on her partner's screen and it said, are you sure you want to stay on this call? And then it was like the call was paused because she was like, the call looked like it stopped.
0: It froze for her.
1: But then it was paused, right? And she said, I couldn't speak to him. He couldn't speak to me. And it just looked like he had paused it on my end, like he turned the camera off, but there was no sound or anything. It was like she got put on hold, right?
0: Oh, okay.
1: So she was kind of confused, and I can understand why. I mean, if you're like, here's free cans, and then someone puts you on pause, you'd be like,
0: hang on.
1: What's going on, right? So her partner then sent her a message showing what was on his phone, and it was from Apple offering help, saying, how do you feel? You don't have to stay on this call if you don't want to. And then there were buttons on either end saying, you know, not now, you know, or whatever.
0: Yeah.
1: Or, yes, continue a block of this person.
0: Yeah.
1: Right? And so Frankie was very confused and she was like, what are Apple seeing that they immediately see cans and they're like, boom, straight on her boyfriend's phone.
0: Mm.
1: Do you want to see this? Right? And she's like, what does it mean? Does that mean someone from Apple is watching all the time? Is it AI? And so they've kind of dug deeper into it.
0: Okay,
1: it
0: has to be AI. I mean, look at the guys that run Apple. It wouldn't surprise me if it wasn't them all sitting around going,
1: And the thing is that I also initially thought, imagine the relationship problems that could cause.
0: What do you mean?
1: Well, imagine you're just like, hey, what do you reckon of this? And then it's like, it looks like the person's just cut you off. I'd be like,
0: yeah,
1: what?
0: Misunderstanding.
1: So
0: yeah.
1: Apparently she triggered Apple's sensitive content warning feature.
0: Yeah.
1: Okay. Now, apparently Apple said that this is a safety system designed to detect and blur photos and videos containing either nudity or gore or violence, and they've integrated it into live video calls like FaceTime.
0: Sure.
1: Right? So it's optional for adult users. And it can be toggled on and off in the settings. So if you want to go to privacy and security and then sensitive content warning, that'll stop the pause from getting in the way of whatever you're trying to do on the phone with your significant other or friend or whatever. And child accounts managed through like screen time, it's known as communication safety. So that can be permanently enabled by parents so that obviously kids, you know, will never be subjected to this kind of stuff, right? But it makes sense that adults should be able to do that. Now, is someone from Apple watching the FaceTime and being like, boobs, you know, apparently.
0: Hit the eject button.
1: Apparently, the feature uses a, quote, on-device machine learning to analyze photos and videos.
0: Yeah.
1: And they're analyzed on your device. So Apple doesn't actually receive an indication that sensitive content was detected. They don't get like a boobs alert.
0: It's just built into the device.
1: Yes. So apparently Apple doesn't get access to the photos or the videos, but the AI on the phone itself is smart enough to recognize some boobs and freezes it.
0: Mm.
1: So they're saying AI saw your boobs, but then Apple didn't have to.
0: Get the right frame and then pause it.
1: Just send the perfect shot.
0: Yeah.
1: It's also happened with people trying to show their boyfriends the bikinis that they bought for a cruise coming up.
0: Really?
1: Yeah, she's like, I was just showing my boyfriend the bikinis, and Apple's like, no, not on my watch. Stop blocking, Apple, okay?
0: What are those, how do you switch the thing off? I mean, I don't need it, but I mean.
1: No, maybe, you want to switch it on, mate.
0: Hopefully one day.
1: You want to switch it on.
0: Hopefully one day.
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3: So what we're going to do is we're going to take a leap forward, let's say a couple hundred years in time, and they read about the legend of Tim, they read about the legend of Davo, and they want to do a ritual where they bring five items to try and summon the ghost of us. First on the list, an Essendon scarf. Second one, I would say a can of Pepsi Max.
4: Yes.
3: A pot plant. 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
4: I reckon there's things that are missing from your list. Definitely be a certificate officially declaring that Tim Bolch is always right.
3: Nah, that's all right. I'm happy to be wrong.
4: Are you saying

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7: 18 past 6 now on K-Rock 955. It is quite chilly around town, sitting on 8 degrees here on Moorabool Street. A cloudy day ahead, no rain, top of 15 degrees. Tomorrow 19 and mostly sunny, and then Friday 23 and mostly sunny. Show starts tomorrow, can you believe that?
8: Oh my gosh. Show time again.
7: Yeah, so exciting. We want to get you along. We'll play Punch and Darts a little bit later. The Royal Geelong Show, October 15 to 18, is fun for the whole family.
8: Coming up in trending, yes. Breaking Bad star speak out about the tragic loss of one of their own. And also, let's chat about Kerry Russell and what she was doing on the set of one of her shows.
7: Okay.
8: And not Felicity.
7: Oh, that's Felicity.
8: Mm.
7: Kerry Russell? Okay. With the curly hair?
8: Yeah.
7: Okay, cool. Good to know.
8: Remember they thought she should cut it in season two and it was just like,
7: oh,
8: terrible.
7: Yeah. Oh, mate. Well, I think about that weekly. Can't even imagine.

0: Yeah, so, you know, icons, Aussie icons, and they've done a pretty good job of staying out of, like, negative media.
1: You think?
0: Can you remember they say anything bad about them?
1: They were on Celebrity Apprentice, and that in Australia, and that kind of didn't do a lot for their image.
0: Oh, really? I thought everyone hated Amy Shark from that.
1: Well, yeah, she was on a different series, though, I'm pretty sure. And then, you know, there was a bit of, I don't know, like the whole Ruby Rose thing was a bit unpleasant as well. I think that the girls, they used to be in a relationship, one of the sisters was in a relationship with Ruby Rose, and then it went bad.
0: Lisa, I want to say, maybe?
1: Possibly. I don't know. There's been a few things, but generally, everyone's like, yeah, Australian icon.
0: I don't remember them being turds on Celebrity Apprentice at all. Mm. I might have to just do a bit of a deep dive on that. Anyway, they were at Paris Fashion Week. Or were they?
1: Oh.
0: There's a video that's come out, and it has been rolling for a couple of days, and I saw it and immediately went, oh, that's the Veronicas. They're doing, you know, whatever.
1: Yeah.
0: And then a few days later I realised it's still going, the fuss is still continuing, and it's not the Veronicas, right? So there's this video that's going out, and this influencer goes up to the Veronicas, in inverted commas, and says, can I take a photo with you guys? And one of them goes, you can, not with us, you can take a photo of us.
1: Right.
0: With the attitude.
1: Okay.
0: And they're twins, and they've got the hair, and they've got the outfits, and they've got the sunglasses.
1: Yeah.
0: And they're like, my God, did the Veronicas, I don't know whether it's Jess or Lisa, how would you know?
1: Yeah.
0: But did they just say you cannot take a photo with us? You can take a photo of us. And the internet's gone wild, and everyone's like, oh my God, Veronicas, pull your bloody heads in.
1: Wow.
0: And it's not them.
1: What do you mean it's not them?
0: So the video's made its way to them, and they're like, hey, we aren't in Paris.
1: Mm.
0: It's not us at all, right? And they're like, is it AI? We're not sure. People have done a deep dive and worked out that it's different twins.
1: Oh.
0: Right, they're Indian heiresses, the Babani sisters.
1: Whoa, oh my God.
0: Yeah.
1: Okay, I've just Googled a photo of them. One of them you can see looks, okay, you can see like at a quick glance would look like one of the Veronicas, but then you're like, oh, no, wrong person. But the second person, that is one of the Veronicas, isn't it?
0: Yeah, I know. One looks a heap like, I want to say Jess. How would you know?
1: Oh, my God.
0: Yeah, so really, yeah, very funny, right? So they're
1: giving the Veronicas a bit of a bad name.
0: Yeah, they've copped all this backlash, and it's like, they're like, it's not us. And then they've like posted in capital letters, it's like, PSA, no, this is not us. Yes, we will always have a photo with you.
1: Oh, bless them.
0: We don't roll like this. And so the Babani sisters are these influencers, as I say, from India, and their dad is like a perfume mogul in India. And so they're like Nepo babies, and they're known for wearing matching designer outfits.
1: That's crazy. One of the sisters looks exactly like... Yeah, one of the Veronicas.
0: Yeah.
1: And the other one, not really, but that is insane.
0: But in the video as well, like you look at them, you're like, oh, that's the Veronicas. Like your brain just goes, Veronicas. Like,
1: do you know what's sad? It would suck if there was like a Tom and Loggy doppelganger out there being like, no, we won't take a photo with you, but you can take a photo.
0: I reckon we could find them. All right, 52232955. Let us know, who do you think would be good doppelgangers?
1: No, I don't want to play this game, thanks.
0: You don't?
1: No, I don't need to know who I look like. I'm aware. Don't need it. Thank you very much.
0: Okay, Weird Al.
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11: Colac Road is surprisingly slow Geelong bound before Nagel Drive in Belmont. Plenty of traffic in Belmont for Breakwater, Settlement and Barwon Heads Road. Traffic aplenty throughout the CBD as well on Ryrie Street and Latrobe Terrace and MacKillop Street. If you are heading into Melbourne, it is an hour and 14 minutes from Ryrie Street to Port Melbourne. Not too bad. 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
2: Hey, it's AJ with your latest K-Rock news. A report by WorkSafe has alleged that safety procedures were not followed correctly during the response to April's fire at the Viva refinery. Channel 10 revealing the report also claimed that correct safety equipment was not used. It also raised concerns around decontamination for firefighters. Prime Minister Anthony Albanese says everything will be done to block the live stream of a US execution. The Pentagon is planning to show live the death by firing squad of mass shooter Nadil Hassan.
15: I find the idea of live streaming the death of anybody completely abhorrent. We should do whatever we can to stop that occurring. I don't know why anyone would want to watch such an event.
2: The Prime Minister there on the ABC. Food relief charities say they're turning people away due to a lack of resources. A survey by Second Bite has found most charities have seen an increase in demand in the past 6 months. New data showing Werribee is Victoria's storm hotspot. That's according to insurer Amy. Tornado damage has caused hundreds of homes in the area last October. Pope Leo has been admitted to Rome Hospital, where he's undergone surgery. It follows the discovery of a growth on his lung. It's not yet clear if it's cancerous. The pontiff likely to remain in hospital for a week. The Vatican has announced that His Holiness has returned to his room after a successful procedure. A crane company is being fined over an incident in Norlane, which saw multiple employees injured last year. The incident in October last year saw a crane strike a power line, or the steel chain of a crane strike a power line, rather, with multiple employees burned. The company fined $2,700 with no conviction recorded.
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2: No trades will be lodged this morning with the doors locked at AFL House until 2 p.m. on deadline day. North Melbourne's pursuit of Crow Nick Murray, one of the big deals still on the table, with the Crows seeking a top 20 pick. North has offered a future first and a pick 33. Sydney and North Melbourne are already calling for an early season clash. Swan Tom Papley calling for around one game against close friend Nick Blakey after his trade to North Melbourne on social media. RuPaul Curtis accusing the Swan of having a main character syndrome in another post. And Rwanda is set to host the first Grand Prix in Africa since 1993. Formula One announcing a decade-long deal to see the sport return in the early 2030s. Alan Prost won the South African Grand Prix back in 1993.
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2: Cloudy in the top of 15 degrees today. Right now we're sitting at 7. You're up to date with Tom and Loggy.
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16: I love reality TV.
17: The story came out yesterday that Breaking Bad star RJ Mitt had taken his own life, and he was best known for the role in the series of playing Walter Flynn White Jr. on the critically acclaimed show. He drew from his own experience living with cerebral palsy, and that brought authenticity to the role and built a platform on disability awareness and inclusion, and he did that outside of the show as well,
18: yeah,
17: with foundations and stuff like that. And it was a big shock to the Breaking Bad family. And yeah, I mean, obviously, if this brings up anything, Lifeline's there, 13, 11, 14. But he was out and about, he was doing podcasts, he was chatting to people, and his on-screen dad, Bryan Cranston, shared a throwback photo of the pair yesterday with a very heartfelt tribute. And he said that he was experiencing deep despair, especially devastating to hear that he took his own life. And he said, why? We were texting each other just a few weeks ago, figuring out when we could meet for lunch. I don't know if that lunch would have changed his future. And he said that he misses him, son. So very, very sad stuff. And obviously, this will continue to trend, but just very sad. And obviously, mental health can affect anyone at any time. In other trending news, Kerry Russell and Matthew Rhys were together on The Americans, which is a show where they played two Soviet KGB intelligence officers trying to integrate into as an American married couple. Have you ever seen the show?
18: Yeah, they're trying to pretend. I haven't seen it, but I know the premise of it. I'm sure I've seen clips.
17: Yeah, so when they got on that show, their relationship, before it turned romantic, because they're currently in a partnership right now,
18: yes,
17: they used to have sneaky takeaway on set.
18: Right.
17: So she was on Chelsea Handler's podcast, Dear Chelsea, and she said, we were falling in love and staying up all night and having sex all the time and just wearing disguises, and I'm like in crazy wigs and wearing pearls. When have you ever worn pearls and been effing in trailers and effing everywhere? She said, I mean, it was insanity.
18: Okay.
17: Yeah.
18: Thanks for
17: it
18: sharing.
17: It was so fun and sneaky and sexy and so good.
18: Okay. Thanks for sharing.
17: Yeah.
18: Appreciate that. Really needed to hear that today.
17: That's what's trending, mate. Yeah, what
18: great.
17: Can I do?
18: Absolutely. No, not saying you. Not talking about you at all, mate. That's what's trending. Stay up to date with everything trending. krock.com.au. Coming up next, you brought back a little community service that we bring to the people.
17: Oh, man, because it's just intense at the moment. And, I know we all know, but if you can get some fuel for cheap today, why not?
18: Absolutely. Fuel price roundup coming up after Robin, Dancing on My Own, 6:38. It's Tom and Lockie for Mimosa Homes. Good morning.

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0: Ba-da-ba-ba-ba-da-ba-ba. Things are getting hectic out there. I mean, they have been for a while now.
2: Yeah, and that's why we stopped doing it every day, because it's like, what's the point? Do you know what I mean? Like, it's hectic. But driving around today, I was like, oh my God. And every time I fill up, it's over, well over $100. Well over. And it has been for a while. And it's like, damn.
0: Costing me like $100, and I drive literally a Hot Wheels car. Like,
2: I know. It's so
0: it's a go-kart. My car is a go-kart.
2: It is.
0: An old crap go-kart. But it's hectic out there. All right, I'll do unleaded. You get plenty of $2.36.3 today. $2.36.3. If you're paying more than that, you are paying overs. All the APCOs have got it. Some of the Uniteds as well. $2.32.9 at the Bonnie Energies, particularly in Corio there. That's a self-serve one. I always drive past. I'm never quite sure. I'm a bit, like, nervous to pull in there, and I don't know.
2: Why?
0: Well, there's no one there, and I don't know how it works. What if I don't? What if it says you need a specific card, and I don't have a card, and then I'm stuck there?
2: Oh, I say just try it out and have less anxiety in your life, mate.
0: Nah. So that's $2.32.9 if you know how to use the Bonnie Energy self-serve. $2.29.9 for United Corio North, top of the highway there. And then $2.27.9 right next door at Metro Corio.
2: Thank you, mate. I've got diesel if you're a diesel lover. $2.69.9 is what you're going to pay if you pay anything over that. You're paying overs. And you can get that pretty much at all the APCOs. Pretty much all of them. Mobil in Leopold is $2.69.2. The Viva Energy Hub Corio is $2.59.9. And the cheapest at the moment looks to be Metro Corio, $2.59.7.
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9: It's 12 minutes 7 now on K-Rock 955 and we are sitting on 7.5 degrees at the moment in Lovely Banks. Cloudy day, no rain expected, top of 15 degrees. Then it gets nicer, 19 tomorrow, mostly sunny for the first day of the Royal Geelong Show, and then mostly sunny in 23 on Friday.
10: Speaking of the Geelong Show, we'll be punching darts some part of the morning this morning. We've got a dart and a balloon board and inside lies a prize. Will it be a VIP package, a family pass, three family passes, five family passes, or a booby prize?
9: Mum said to me yesterday, she's like, do you actually have the darts and like the board in the studio? I was like, yeah, yeah. It's a big one of those portable walls.
10: And the balloon smells so good too.
9: Do they?
10: Like, it's so good when like the door's been closed overnight and then you come in, you smell that latex. It's just been sitting in here all day with like no fresh air. It's really cool.
9: Never noticed it.
10: Yeah. Sounds about right.
9: Room is spinning though, so I don't know what that's about. Hey, just quickly, I at some point this morning have to make an apology. I have to walk back something that I was very insistent on yesterday because I thought it was a big deal.
10: Yesterday.
9: But it may surprise you to hear that I may not have checked my facts before I brought it to the table.
10: No.
9: I know, right?
10: No, I back you. Whatever you say, I back you.
9: Maybe I just won't apologise then. Maybe
10: go on. I reckon maybe.
9: Barrel on and through life. It's a good way to approach things, isn't it?
10: It is. Especially if you're trying to survive a zombie apocalypse, which is what we're doing next. Will you survive with the skills that you currently have?
9: Oh, okay.
10: Well, I want to ask you, if you got in your head what you would do, I want to ask you, because I guarantee that you will not guess what this article is saying that is the one thing that could help you survive.
9: Okay. Just
10: like a doomsday situation.
9: The filter is, though, I'm more of a follower. I just like to be sort of part of the crowd. So.
10: Oh, yeah. No, that's really good for a manager of a whole radio station.
9: So I would
10: too.
9: Like to.
10: Yeah, no.
9: I would like to just bite me and let's just get it over and done with. And then I can just be part of the pack. You know?
10: Okay. Yeah.
9: Just fit in with everyone.
10: You're a people pleaser. Eat my brains.
9: We're such a people pleaser. Take me first. Sunny Federa, say something. K-Rock 955. It's Tom and Loggy. Good morning.

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1: Now, anyone that went to Werribee High School back in, well, would it have been 1998 is when I was in year seven.
0: Yeah.
1: So, you know, quite a while ago. We read Hatchet. Hatchet, the book. Did you ever read this in high school? We were in high school around the same time.
0: Yeah.
1: And it's like, it's a survival novel, right? So a kid's in a plane and then the plane crashes and then he's got to survive in the Canadian wilderness, right?
0: Oh, no. We were more like Tomorrow When the War Began sort of survival.
1: Oh, right. Anyway, so I guess Tomorrow When the World Begins, kind of the same thing, right? It's like survival and stuff. Like, why put that...
0: that fear into our...
1: No, it's good. It's good. Anyway, just sidebar, they're making Hatchet the movie.
0: I saw this yesterday
1: and I thought, wow, okay, survival skills. I always think if you watch that popular show Alone where they just drop people in the middle of wherever in the world and it's like, okay, there's five of you somewhere around the woods together or the ice shelf or wherever you are, good luck. Here's some supplies and you go for it. Whoever stays out the longest gets a big money prize, right? And I just always thought I would never survive. And it's the same with the zombie apocalypse. You know what I mean? I always feel like, oh, I don't know what to do. I don't know. I feel like I would, you know, get community together. I feel like we're stronger in numbers. But then without internet and stuff, well, what do? Do you put up the notice board? Hey, we're all foraging for food at 11 o'clock. Come, you know, and then hopefully no zombies. Like, I don't know. There's a lot to think about, yeah?
0: For the longest time, my strategy, and I haven't actually enacted it yet, but my strategy was to become, I don't know if I've told you this, post-apocalyptic pineapple baron. Tinned pineapple will be worth so much in a post-apocalyptic world, right?
1: Really?
0: So if you've got warehouses full of tins of pineapple, mate, you will be...
1: Oh, you reckon the people would just line up nicely just to be like, oh, can I please have one pineapple can, sir?
0: Oh, well, if they don't...
1: Yeah. What are you going to do about it?
0: Sick the zombies on them.
1: That's just like your friend that bulk bought toilet paper and then sold it back to people during the toilet paper crisis of the COVID era.
0: We all did.
1: Terrible,
0: out of character stuff in COVID.
1: Disgusting behaviour. But apparently there's this doctor that came out today that said, hey, there's a few skills that if you're thinking of like, you know, being in a situation where you need to survive, whether it's wilderness based or zombie based or whatever, maybe this is something you should take up now, right? And I thought it would always be hoarding stuff. Like it would always be like hoarding food
0: you wanna
1: and
0: stash, like
1: hoarding
0: you wanna
1: supplies and stuff
0: pineapple,
1: like that, right?
0: Tins of pineapple.
1: Yeah, right? I guarantee you are not going to be able to guess what he said the number one thing, the number one skill that we should learn is.
0: Is it?
1: But you can have a guess if you like.
0: Hunting,
1: look, growing, preserving your food and gathering food is one of the good things that you should be able to do.
0: Yeah.
1: So I guess hunting would be in that. You wouldn't know how to hunt. I wouldn't know how to hunt either.
0: Maybe I've got a secret life that I've not been telling you about.
1: Sure you do. You and a crossbow. Would love to see that.
0: Oh, God, not a crossbow.
1: It'd be like the cartoons where the crossbow stays but Tom flies backwards.
0: Yes, it would be.
1: All right?
0: No, but I'm 22.
1: Yeah, sure. I mean, you can forage. Forage for things in your community.
0: Oh, yeah. I'd definitely pick the right mushrooms.
1: Yeah, yeah. Well, the thing is, you do have to be careful with that, don't you? Because, I mean, spoiler alert, that's what happened in Hatchet too. I remember he's like, these berries look good. And then, oh, quite sick for a while. Poor hatchet man. But he did have a hatchet. So I guess having tools is also coming in handy. Yeah. You and I, we don't have tools.
0: I actually can't find my little axe at the moment. I need it at my house. If anyone's seen the axe, that's usually in my
1: shirt. Well, it's a hatchet.
0: Yeah, a little hatchet axe.
1: Yeah, a little hatchet axe.
0: I can't find it.
1: And so one of the main things, is there anything else that you can think of that you think the number one skill, this guy, his name's Dr. Barker. He said this is the number one skill that you need to take up now as a hobby that could really come in handy.
0: Lighting fires?
1: You need to know how to do that, but it's not.
0: That's not a hobby, is it?
1: Yeah. Oh, no, I guess it is for some people. Probably not. Yeah, you'll end up in jail.
0: Okay, what is it?
1: So it's learning to whittle spoons.
0: Is that like when you get two of them and then you hit them on your thigh?
1: No, that's spoon playing. No. That's playing. I mean, that would be helpful during times of crisis, I imagine. It'd be like, oh, I've lost my arm.
0: Yeah.
1: You know, trying to forage for mushrooms. You're like, don't you worry. No, so spoon carving is more helpful than hoarding food, they're saying.
0: Well.
1: Because not only can you carve spoons are going to be hard to come by, apparently.
0: Absolutely, yeah.
1: Right? So not only can you carve spoons, spoons, but also sticks. And you can cut, you know, replacement pegs for your tent too.
0: Well, it is, it's what they always say, you know, once you can carve a spoon, you can carve anything.
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10: K-Rock traffic.
11: The Princes Highway is pretty slow outbound through Corio. Its intersection with St. George's Road is heavily congested indeed. Traffic is building extremely quickly throughout the Geelong CBD. Plenty of traffic as well down in Belmont for Breakwater Settlement and Barwon Heads Road. Weather conditions can change quickly, so it's important Victorians plan and prepare this fire season. 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More traffic all day while you work. work. Keep it K-Rock.
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13: Hey, it's AJ with your latest K-Rock News. More issues at Lara's Western Plains Correctional Facility after an inmate was hospitalised with a drug overdose. The man taken to hospital just after 2 p.m. on Monday. The Department of Justice says no other inmates or staff were involved. Small Business Minister Anne Alley has revealed the death threats in the fallout of the ATO ban on credit card payments. The minister also condemning comments made by a Liberal MP that she and the PM should be stoned in the square.
14: We are a country that proudly stands against violence against women and against regimes that use brutal methods like stoning against women.
13: A double arson attack in Melbourne's northern suburbs overnight. A hair and nail salon in Moonee Pond has been firebombed, while a vacant home in Essendon has also been torched. It's not clear if there is any link in the incidents. More charges have been laid against a P-Plater driver who allegedly drove into a crowd of Knights fans during the NRL Grand Final parade. The 18-year-old is now facing 13 charges and will front court tomorrow. Donald Trump has booted his ambassador to Greece, who at one stage was engaged to his son, Donald Jr. Kimberly Guilfoyle has been at the centre of controversy in Athens after asking donors to help pay off a credit card bill in return for access. She also allegedly told dinner guests that the US could bring down government, including that of Greece. And a fine but no conviction for a crane company over an incident in Norlane last year. The company fined after a steel chain struck a power line, resulting in several staff being burned last October. The company are pleading guilty, copping a $2,700 fine.
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13: No trades until 2 p.m. this afternoon as the AFL shuts the doors on deadline day. Crow Nick Murray, Lion Kitty Coleman and Will McLaughlin and former Demon skipper Jack Viney all hunting moves on the final day. Port Adelaide also looking to move pick 5 into future draft picks. Australia's return to South Africa has started in perfect style with a 214-run win in the first test. The Proteas skittled for 206 on day 5. Josh Hazlewood, the star, was 6 for 49. Matt Renshaw's 272 runs and 2 wickets claiming player of the match honours. And the Melbourne Storm spine will go head-to-head in the Rugby League World Cup opener tomorrow night. Cam Munster and Harry Grant will don the 6 and 9 for the Kangaroos in tomorrow's clash in Sydney, while Jerome Hughes will don the 7 for the Kiwis.
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15: Good morning, Liam Robertson from Surf Victoria here with your morning surf report. Well, a bit of a write-off today. Those winds have abated a little bit, but they've swung more around to that southeast direction and the swell has started to drop. 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
10: K-Rock weather.
13: Cloudy in the top of 15 degrees today. Right now we are sitting at 7. You're up to date with Tom and Loggie.
2: 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This is K-Rock.
0: Yes, good morning. It is Wednesday. Tom and Loggie here. That means what's coming later? Guess the year.
1: Yay! Love that for a Wednesday. Mm-hmm. And do you know what also is coming on later in the week?
16: What?
1: Gore's 70th anniversary celebration. So TV presenter Katrina Rowntree is going to be there hosting this one. This is so good. Celebrating 70 years of work in our community, changing the lives of animals. I mean, how amazing. If you want to celebrate, you can. This Saturday at the Captain's Room, GMHBA Stadium. 8 PM. Starts at 6:30, goes till 10:30. There's a whole bunch of fun stuff there, including a pet psychic. There's auctions. There's fun, food, drinks. Check out Gores's website for more details, gores.org.au, and grab yourself a ticket today.
0: We always like to donate like our old towels and blankets and stuff for the animals and stuff.
1: Yeah, bless you.
0: Probably
1: don't
0: put them in the boot and then just try and like go to the big party and be like, hey guys, anyway, I've got a boot full of stuff.
1: Yeah,
0: where
1: yeah.
0: Do you want me to put it?
1: Yeah. We want you to put it at Gores in Moolap.
0: Do that separately. But get around them. They do wonderful work. I have an apology coming up a little bit later, but next, something has happened in Adelaide, God's country, obviously, which is not right. It's not on, and it's been proven, right? But I believe it might be going on here in Geelong as well.
1: Oh, no.
0: Shock horror.
1: Oh, no.
0: Tell you what it is after Sam Fender, Olivia Dean on K-Rock.

0: Sam Fender, Olivia Dan, it's Ramey in. 13 past 7, you're on K-Rock 955. 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Going to God's country for this one, mate.
1: Hi, Adelaide.
0: Hi, Adelaide. Now, the City of Adelaide have been forced to withdraw a $342 fine that was issued to a driver in error.
1: Okay. I like that. You always hope that that's you.
0: Yeah, cop that. And it's because they're using AI. What could go wrong, guys? What could go wrong?
1: Yeah. I've got nothing to say on the matter.
0: So they've got a... I, for one, welcome our computer-based overlords. So park-safe vehicles they've got rolling around. They've got two of them now. They had one in 2024-25. It issued $4.25 million worth of fines.
1: Damn.
0: It's a lot, but, I mean, I guess over the course of a year, like all day, every day.
1: Got to love that revenue raising.
0: And it's human-driven car, but it's got cameras at the wazoo.
1: Yeah.
0: And they're all, like, scanning for anybody for doing anything wrong, right?
1: Mm.
0: It's, like, real. I don't like
1: it.
0: Yeah. Yeah. Real stuff.
1: Terminator.
0: Anyway. Number plate recognition, GPS, environment mapping and AI.
1: Right.
0: Takes high-quality photographs and then sends you the fine. Don't you love that too when they don't tell you in the moment? And then you just receive it in the mail.
1: Oh, yeah.
0: Hey, by the way, and even better, thanks, City of Greater Geelong. It's late. Your fine's late. Yeah. We didn't send you an initial one. We didn't tell you at the time.
1: Yeah.
0: But you're overdue.
1: Or even the one I got on the street the other day.
0: Yeah.
1: And then it was like, hey, you can't pay this now because it's you got to wait.

0: many days do you want me to wait?
1: Yeah.
0: So this vehicle's come under scrutiny amid concerns it's been falsely catching out drivers, right? Mm. And it's finally had one of its things overturned. Do you want to know what the guy got fined for?
1: Yeah.
0: Stopping in a bike lane, right?
1: Stopping in a bike lane.
0: Okay, so there's cars parked along the street.
1: Yeah.
0: And then there's a bike lane outside the bit where the cars park.
1: Yeah.
0: So the cars are on the curb.
1: Yeah.
0: And then next to that car park, there's a little bike lane, and then there's the lane that you're driving
1: in.
0: Right?
1: Yeah.
0: And so, yes, he has stopped in the bike lane, right? But then he's put his car in, like he's waited for three cars to go past, put his car in reverse, and then paralleled into a park, right?
1: Okay.
0: So he goes, I was taking my eldest son to get a haircut at the time and had spotted prime posse car park right out the front. Chucked my blinker on, I pulled over, I waited for the three cars in my lane to pass, including you, Mr. Robot Car.
1: Oh.
0: Yeah. With your ever watchful camera array hat designed to keep our community safe, I chucked my car into reverse and proceeded to execute what I would consider one of the most masterful reverse parallel parks I've ever performed. And with my kid asking for ice cream at that very moment too, nailed it.
1: Good on you.
0: Right, so he's got a lot going on. And then a week later, 2 weeks later in the mail, he gets his fine and it's a photo of him stopped in the bike lane, to be fair.
1: Yeah.
0: And so as it's gone past, it's gone, oh, you're not supposed to be stopped there taking a photo,
1: mm-hmm.
0: not acknowledging the fact that he's waiting to then reverse,
1: yeah.
0: Right? Reverse parallel. And so fortunately, he's got a dash cam.
1: Oh, yeah, so stuff like this makes me want to get one.
0: I know, right? So then he shared the dash cam footage and also sent it to City of Adelaide and gone, hey,
1: yeah,
0: no.
1: Yeah.
0: This is what was actually going on.
1: God, so that would feel so good typing that out.
0: You can stick your eye in the A, right?
1: Yeah.
0: They've gone, oh, yes, look, we have reviewed it and we've withdrawn the fine,
1: mm-hmm.
0: and council monitors compliance in zones, blah, blah, blah. It's a well-established review process and it's actually reviewed by humans. So, and there is some, empathy applied to the situation.
1: Oh, is there?
0: Yeah. But here's where it gets worrying. Mm. These cars, these technology cars, are also being used in other major council areas, including Brisbane.
1: Yeah.
0: Logan Ipswich.
1: Okay.
0: Gold Coast.
1: Yeah.
0: None of our problems, right?
1: Yeah, good.
0: Geelong.
1: Stop!
0: That's the fourth one. So we must have these park safe AI cars.
1: Can you tell? Like, do they look weird? Or are they? Do they have things sticking out of them, like the Google car that you see past sometimes?
0: It looks like a little... This one looks like a little Hyundai, and it looks like, you know, when you put the box on top of your car to put your luggage in?
1: Yeah.
0: It's got one of those.
1: That's basically it. Okay. So keep a lookout. And then what?
0: Well, I want to know if it's out there. Then report it to us, 52232955.
1: I've not seen it, but to be honest, I haven't been looking. I've seen a lot of those luggage car things, and I always think, what's in there?
0: Well, clearly it's an AI camera array looking at you, mate. Yeah.
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3: The Princes Highway and St. George's Road intersection is heavily congested left, right and centre. Melbourne Road, ferry stop start in both directions through North Geelong. It is very busy everywhere throughout the CBD. Port Arlington Road and the Bellarine Highway are looking pretty good. They are both a little bit stop start in both directions through Leopold. It is an hour and 19 minutes from Ryrie Street to Port Melbourne. It's M Day at Mazda this Saturday. 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More traffic all day while you work. 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
1: 23 past 7 now on K-Rock 955. It is Tom and Loggie. We're sitting on 7 degrees at the moment in Kerr Lewis. 15 the top for us today. A cloudy day. No rain. Tomorrow, mostly sunny 19. Mostly sunny 23 for Friday. And then, show weekend, 25 and 26.
2: Hey, very brilliant. 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
1: Yeah, Charlie from Wellington did it last week. 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Fun for the whole family. How do you say this band's name?
2: 112.
1: Is it?
2: Yeah, 112.
1: I would never have guessed.
2: Really? What did you think? It's
1: 112?
2: No, it's 112.
1: I've always been too scared.
2: That happens to you. That's me and Tayo Cruz.
1: Yeah. Tayo Cruz. That's Tayo Cruz.
2: Oh, is it? Oh,
1: say Tayo.
2: Tayo Cruz. Tayo Cruz.
1: Yeah. So, anyway.
2: I apologise for what my body's about to do.
1: Okay.
2: Hit it.

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1: Hello.
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1: Keep it local.
0: Surf Coast, Bellarine. 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
6: Tis very busy indeed throughout the Geelong CBD. The intersection of Ormond and Boundary Road has traffic building in all directions. Plenty of traffic down in Belmont for Barwon Heads Road, Breakwater Road and Settlement Road. Yeah, and they're adjoining intersections. Luckily, the Surf Coast Highway is looking magnificent. Port Arlington Road and the Bellarine Highway are looking pretty good as well. Little bits to start through Leopold. 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More traffic all day while you work. 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
8: Hey, it's AJ with your latest K-Rock news. The Vatican has confirmed that Pope Leo has lung cancer. The Pope having surgery this morning to have a small growth removed from his lung in Rome. A statement confirming a preoperative test of cancer. Concerns are being raised about the response to the Viva refinery fire in April. Channel 10 revealing a WorkSafe report alleges that the wrong PPE was used and safety procedures were not correctly followed. A firefighter suffering life-threatening chemical burns in an incident at the refinery. The AFL is facing renewed pressure to overhaul its illicit drug policy in the fallout of the Carlton party at the weekend. Former Demons star Sean Smith says the league has a major problem on its hands and needs to act. His own son Joel copped a 4-year ban after testing positive to cocaine on match day in 2023. Firefighters have been warned they could face legal action from their own union, the threat being made if they don't pay a $645 levy to pay the union's court costs. University of Queensland researchers are working to establish an easier form of testing for cervical cancer. Blood biomarkers are being tested in a move which could improve early detection and move away from invasive procedures. And Geelong MP Christine Cousins says the bus interchange needs to be improved, but says it should stay in the CBD. She says many constituents want a bus stop in central Geelong. Meantime, the local MP says it's hard to work on Market Square when it's privately owned.
9: The Liberal Party are also saying they're going to fund a master plan. A master plan for something we don't own. The City of Greater Geelong have done already a number of master plans.
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8: Former Geelong Falcon Will McLaughlin is still waiting for his move to Melbourne ahead of the trade deadline. Melbourne and Brisbane remain at loggerheads, with Brisbane wanting more than Melbourne's pick 48. No trades will be done until after 2 p.m. North Melbourne and Sydney could be the next big AFL rivalry, if social media has anything to say about it. Swan Tom Papley says he wants to play his great mate Nick Blakey in round one next season. Papley also accused by RuPaul Curtis of having main character syndrome. And the heart of the Melbourne Storm will play in Australia's World Cup opener against the Kiwis. Harry Grant will don the number 9, with Cameron Munster in the 6 for the first game of the tournament. Storm halfback Jerome Hughes will be staring them down, named at 7 for the Kiwis.
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8: Cloudy and a top of 15 degrees today. Right now we're sitting at 7. You're up to date with Tom and Loggy.
4: 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This is what's trending.
11: I love reality TV.
12: So we've finally gotten the first trailer for Narnia, the Magician's Nephew. And this is from Barbie director Greta Gerwig. So really excited to see this one. It stars Daniel Craig and Meryl Streep, amongst others. Here's the trailer.
13: Sometimes one story is the beginning of all the others.
14: Is Mr. Kettley really mad? Uncle Andrew?
15: Mom always calls him a magician.
14: Do you believe in magic?
15: I don't know.
14: Come on. Are you ready?
15: How can I be ready if I don't know what's on the other side?
12: I can't wait to see this one. It's set to be released in cinemas next Feb. And I love the use of Stairway to Heaven there.
16: What?
12: Oh, wait. Stairway to Heaven was in the background.
16: Oh, was it?
12: Yeah.
16: I didn't even notice.
12: No, that's okay. In other trending news, Lindsay Lohan has got her Parent Trap characters, Hallie and Annie, together in a fun Instagram post to celebrate their 40th birthday.
16: Tell me they found her.
17: Hi, Hallie. Happy birthday. You know it's October 11th. Annie, you're so funny. Of course I know it's October 11th. Happy birthday, sis.
16: Now, I need to see this post.
12: Yeah, I know, because you've always had a theory about this.
16: Well, I want justice for Lindsay Lohan's twin sister.
12: Yeah.
16: Who just disappeared after that movie. Where is she?
12: Yeah.
16: Where is she? Where's the twin sister? What happened to her? Did she just...
12: It's always been a big concern of yours.
16: Did she choose a life of not stardom? What did she do? What does she do now? Does she work in fleet cars?
12: Oh, that's a choice.
16: I don't know.
12: Have you been looking into fleet cars?
16: No, I haven't, but it's just the first thing that popped into my head.
12: Nice.
16: Yeah.
12: Yeah.
16: She's probably an accountant somewhere.
12: She might be. Anyway, right. That's what's trending.
16: Great. That's what's trending. 7:39, K-Rock 955. It is Tom and Loggy. We are doing it for Mimosa Homes, and we are sending you to the show.
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16: Oh, yes. We will continue to punch darts right towards the end of this week. Tim and Davo will be at the show live 3 till 6 on Friday afternoon.
12: Go and say hi to them. It's so good to see them out and about doing their thing live. They're such fun crew, those two.
16: They are lots of fun. 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
16: I would say we're due.
12: I'd say we're due.
16: We can't actually control it, but we would love to give one to you. 52232955. Jump on the phone. We will punch a dart on your behalf. We've got Sideshow Ali here in the studio. And that's all for the Royal Geelong Show tomorrow, right through to Sunday. It's fun for the whole family. We'll play after G Flip, Bed on Fire, K-Rock.

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0: Yeah, we are punching darts here in the studio. We've got the sort of portable wall. Sort of thing you'd have in school, wouldn't you? It's
3: yeah.
0: It's like a felt sort of wall thing.
3: We don't have enough felt in our lives nowadays, you know?
0: No, bring back felt.
3: I love felt.
0: I also love felt. Isn't that what that Veronica song's about? Anyway, so we've got the darts, we've got the balloons attached to the wall. Behind each one there is a prize, a la Sideshow Alley.
3: Mm.
0: You just need to call through, be the first caller, like Rebecca from Hamlin Heights. Morning, Beck.
4: Good morning. How are you?
0: Oh, good, mate.
3: We're pumped for you because it is hard. The amount of people that we have to break their hearts and say, not quick enough, sorry. I hate having to do it. But with you, I was like, you're here. You want to punch a dart? And you said, yes, please. But you didn't say who you wanted it to throw. So I've given the opportunity to Tom because I've been throwing a lot lately. So you're happy for him to do it?
4: Yes, absolutely. Tom, give me a good one.
0: All right, I'll give it a go.
3: He's never heard that before. Don't put that dart at me.
0: The dart's extra pointy. All right, here we go.
3: All right, give Rebecca a good one, Tom. Come on.
4: Come on, Tom.
0: I did the double.
3: He did the double.
0: I did the double.
3: Do you know what?
0: I think you get both prizes.
3: I think it counts. Who cares? You're the boss. Go on. The Woo-hoo! Double. We've never had the double. Unless you want to choose the best of the best of, but no, nah, there you go. He said you get both. I mean, he's the boss, so he's going to sort it out. Oh, God.
4: Good job.
3: He's laughing. I don't know if that means good news or bad news, Rebecca.
4: Oh, dear. Come on, Tom.
0: Rebecca, you have just won yourself two VIP packages.
4: Woo! Yes! Wow, we are excited.
3: Oh, my God. Yeah. So with the two VIP packages, that means you've got a total of $100 worth of showbag vouchers from showbags.com.au. You've got 20 ride vouchers from the Victorian Showman's Guild and two family passes to the Royal Geelong Show. Well done.
4: My God, thank you so much. I've got some exciting children inside.
3: Yes. Yeah. Well, you make sure that they work for it, all right?
4: Oh, I will. Don't you worry. Thank you so much.
0: Ripper. Well
4: Amazing.
0: Done. No worries, Beck. You enjoy that. The Royal Geelong Show is always fun for the whole family. It goes tomorrow right through to Sunday, and maybe more people should suggest that I throw the dart.
3: Seriously, that was like, I was like, oh, it's two bath mats here or 2 litres of milk, but no, two VIP packages. The first two we've given away. Mm. Well done, Tom. You've
0: possibly
3: got the touch.
0: Possibly the greatest dart throw of all time. I don't want to oversell it, but there it is. We'll do it again after 11 o'clock this morning with Chris.
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5: Ryrie Street is stupendously busy in both directions in the CBD. Plenty of traffic for MacKillop Street and Latrobe Terrace as well. Shannon Avenue's very slow southbound on approach to Aberdeen Street. Aberdeen Street itself is looking pretty good in both directions. Your run into Melbourne is getting better. It is an hour and 14 minutes from Ryrie Street to Port Melbourne. It's M Day at Mazda this Saturday. For one day only, get an unmissable deal, like your first three scheduled services free across all models in stock, including EV. More traffic all day while you work. 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
11: 8 minutes to eight now. 7 degrees at the moment in Nor Lane. 15 in the top for us today. Cloudy day, no rain expected. Mostly sunny tomorrow, 19. Mostly sunny Friday, 23. And then it just gets better from there into the foreseeable future. Mm. Just warmer and warmer each day. Beautiful. I'm excited. You excited?
12: Always. Yeah. Also excited because Guess the Year is coming up after 8 o'clock. Yes. But coming up next, we know that Halloween is coming up.
11: You're doing so well.
12: I'm trying. I want to say Halloween. It's what I've always said, but I'm saying Halloween is coming up. Mm. And I've got the perfect sommelier to match a wine with the chocolates and lollies that you'll be stealing from your kids when they get home.
11: Great.

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1: Halloween is coming up, and that means a lot of treats might be in your house, or you're getting them from others' houses. And sometimes parents like to pair lollies and snacks with wine. And why wouldn't you? And I thought, you can't just do it with any wine. You've got to have a sommelier on board to tell you exactly what goes with what.
0: How do we feel about this music going with the content?
1: Oh, I love it.
0: Okay.
1: This is Halloween. La, la, la, la, la, la. Sam the sommelier is a lady on TikTok.
0: Oh, yeah.
1: And she likes to pair wine without being hoity-toity. Do you know what I mean?
0: Yeah.
1: And that's I love that.
0: Just
1: I love
0: real
1: that.
0: Relatable sort of gear.
1: Real relatable, right? So, do you want to find out what pairs well with different lollies and stuff?
0: Absolutely. Let's do it.
1: Sour gummies go really well with a Savvy Bee.
0: Okay,
1: but you know those sour watermelon straps? They go better with a rosé.
0: Why?
1: So it depends. If you've just got your general sour gummies, which I'm a massive fan of sour worms and stuff,
0: yeah.
1: Savvy Bee is your friend. But if it's watermelon strap, rosé.
0: Okay.
1: In that vein, Nerds, they pair very well with Prosecco.
0: Ah.
1: And you can imagine why.
0: Yeah.
1: Right? Because it's kind of a bit of fizz and bubble.
0: Yeah.
1: A bit of toil and trouble. You know what I mean?
0: Yeah.
1: And if you're keeping the Prosecco out, a lot of the kids will probably say no to dark chocolate if they get some.
0: Yeah.
1: So that's the one that you can keep.
0: The Old Gold.
1: Yeah. Which I feel like Old Gold, you grow into it.
0: Mm.
1: Yeah. That also goes very well with the Prosecco. Okay.
0: Mm.
1: Now, a Snickers is more your sparkling red wine. So like your Lambrusco. So if you're feeling a little bit, a little bit top shelf.
0: Snickers and a Lambrusco.
1: Yeah, Snickers and a Lambrusco.
0: Okay.
1: Maybe you should ask, hey, does anyone want to come over for a Snickers and a Lambrusco and see what happens? But if you are looking for something, do you know what? My mum used to make these all the time and I don't know if they're still a thing, but toffee apples?
0: Yeah. Oh, I haven't seen a toffee apple in ages.
1: Oh, neither have I. I think because they used to rip teeth out of people's heads.
0: Yeah.
1: But you used to be able to get them at fates and stuff like that a lot. If a kid comes home with a toffee apple and you want to have a little nuzzle on it, make sure the Chardonnay is there
0: and ready.
1: Chardy and a toffee apple. And while the Chardy's out, maybe dip into those caramel pretzels.
0: Mm.
1: Like a normal pretzel goes well, but the ones that have a bit of caramel on them. And people
0: toffee,
1: do get out the fancy stuff when it comes to Halloween as well.
0: Yeah.
1: Lastly, if you're more of a red person, a red blend, and one that I would recommend, not paid for, but Wirra.
0: Okay.
1: Really easy to say pre-drinking the red blend. Try and order another glass of it. It's a bit Wirra. It's a bit hard, but that goes really well with Twix.
0: Twix and red. Okay, I was waiting for a red because I'm a red
1: and
0: guy.
1: Twix
0: so.
1: And red.
0: Yeah.
1: Go
0: yeah.
1: really well together. And also Reese's Pieces go very well with a red blend as well. So
0: okay.
1: if you're cracking a red, you
0: Great.
1: Want the Twix, you want the Reese's Pieces, you want that caramel and chocolate, and you want to sit down and enjoy it in a little peace and quiet.
0: Beautiful. I'm going to report back tomorrow, obviously.
1: Please do.
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15: Darwin Heads Road is very, very much so suffering, if that is the correct language. Inbound on approach to Breakwater Road and Settlement Road in Belmont. Settlement Road's looking okay over the James Harrison Bridge. It is very busy throughout the CBD. The Surf Coast Highway is looking magnificent once again to and from Torquay. 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
17: Hey, it's AJ with your latest K-Rock News. Pope Leo has been diagnosed with lung cancer. The Vatican says the 71-year-old has had the lower lobe of his right lung removed. He is now recovering in hospital after surgery this morning. A prisoner at the Western Plains Correctional Facility has been hospitalised following a drug overdose. Emergency services called to the Lara facility around 2:20 on Monday. Department of Justice says no other prisoners or staff were involved. Police are investigating a suspicious fire at a hair and nail salon in Melbourne's north. Jerry cans of fuel were thrown into the shop in Moonee Ponds before it was set alight. Meanwhile, police are also investigating a suspicious house fire in Essendon. The unoccupied property was destroyed. The economic squeeze is taking a toll on Aussie households. A new Finder survey has found almost a quarter have missed or delayed payment of a bill in the past year to cover the mortgage or rent. Geelong MP Christine Cousins says the CBD needs a bus interchange. She won't follow the Libs' pledge to move the buses to the train station, saying her constituents want the bus stop in central Geelong.
18: I am working with the minister to ensure that we are looking at the best possible solutions. I agree that the amenity needs to be improved.
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17: Kitty Coleman's move to Essendon is set to come down to the wire during the AFL trade deadline day. Essendon offering pick 27 for the out-of-favour line, Brisbane wanting pick 17. No trades can be done until after 2pm today. Australia has taken a commanding win in the first test against South Africa. Josh Hazlewood, the star on the final day of play, taking 6 wickets as the Proteas were skittled for 206 to lose by 214 runs. Pat Cummins full of praise for player of the match, Matt Renshaw.
19: A lot of it was built on what Matty Renshaw did on day one as well. Got through that day, that first day, and then that got us ahead and it managed to clinch and hold on to that lead for the rest of it.
17: F1 is headed back to Africa after more than 30 years. Sport announcing a 10-year deal to see the Rwanda Grand Prix in the early 2030s. The sport last ran in South Africa in 1993, Alan Prost winning the race.
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17: Cloudy in the top of 15 degrees today. Right now we're sitting at 7. 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
0: Good morning, 7 past 8. Hope you're having a great Wednesday so far. We are cracking through this morning.
1: Oh, goodness. Whip cracking. And that's what it feels like. When I have, you know, on my face, it's like someone's cracked a whip in my face, in my eyes, and they're all red. They're all red, but it's the histamines, and I need antihistamines because I'm an antihistamine queen.
0: Okay. Yeah, right. You're talking about hay fever stuff.
1: Hay fever stuff. Yes. I'm all itchy, mate.
0: Oh, I
1: no,
0: get
1: I
0: it.
1: Haven't been whipped in the eye. It's my hay fever.
0: Oh, good. I'm so glad you've not been whipped in the eye. That sounds terrible.
1: It does, and that's why the antihistamine is here to remind you to take your hay fever medication. Your nasal spray, your tablets, whatever it is, stock up at Community Care Chemist. Your spring allergy relief starts here.
0: Spot on, mate. It is that time of the morning for the antihistoqueen to come in and remind us to take our medication. And we also play a hay fever related song.
1: Yeah, it's a loose bow, but it ties in nicely.
0: Absolutely. And I feel like the the straw gets longer. I don't know. It's a
1: the camel gets bigger?
0: No.
1: The bow gets
0: longer.
1: And the net casts wider.
0: Yep. The net gets cast wider.
1: Yeah.
0: And also, don't worry about it.
1: All right. So basically, it's loosely based on hay fever related content.
0: The songs get less and less relevant as time wears on, and it's hard. It gets harder to find hay fever songs.
1: We've got to have a whole month of this stuff. Yeah. Like, you know, if anyone's got any suggestions,
0: please, hay fever songs. I know Justin, who helps me out with Word Beneath My Wind on a Thursday, he'll have some ideas.
1: Yeah, and Ryan, that helps me out with Clack That, would have something.
0: Yep. All right. So
1: come on.
0: Contribute,
1: what's yours today?
0: Guys. Yeah. Okay, so I've got one today and I want to explain it to you.
1: Okay. Pre-playing it?
0: No, I'll play it. Okay. Okay. It's Anastasia. Without your hay fever medication, left outside alone.
1: Yes, of course.
0: This time of year, terrible.
1: Without the hay, and it rhymes so well too. Left outside alone, without the hay fever medication.
0: Yeah,
1: so, that's a good one. I like that.
0: Like I said, it gets harder and harder, guys.
1: It really does.
0: So if you could help us out, we would really appreciate it. Community Care Chemist will help you out, though. Your spring allergy relief starts here. I have to apologise for something that I went in really hard with yesterday. And people were like, surely not. And I was like, nah.
1: Nah.
0: I didn't check my facts, and then I was not well, I then repeated it later in the day, and I had some real sort of come up and served to me by a very small child.
1: Oh, okay.
0: And so now I'm here begging forgiveness and wanting to clear it up for everybody, not just for me and the child. Does
1: all
0: that
1: right
0: make sense?
1: Well, can we do it after Guess the Year? Because I'm all ramped up for that next.
0: Okay, all right. So apology in 15 minutes. Next, we will play Guess the Year after Alex Warren, Emerald Eyes. It's 10 past 8 on K-Rock. Good morning.

0: Alex Warren. That is Emerald Eyes at 12 past 8 on K-Rock 955. 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
1: Guess the year.
0: Bye. Hey, yeah, Guess the Year is a game where we play little bits of songs and we cast our minds back through the mists of time, try and remember where we were, what we were doing the first time we heard said song. That'll give us a fair indication as to the year it was released. We write it down on a piece of paper, closest to without going over in the traditional Price is Right fashion.
2: Love you, Larry.
0: Best of three arrangement.
2: Yep.
0: I think that was pretty close to the spiel, wasn't it?
2: Yeah, that's it.
0: If you're not familiar, this is back by a popular demand game that we haven't played for quite a few years, and we're just bringing it back. Guess the year. Okay, are you ready? You got your pen? I've got a pen this week. Last week I wasn't prepared.
2: Yes, I know.
0: Okay, here we go. Question number one: what year did this come out?

0: Man, that's hard.
1: Okay.
0: All right, I've had a guess.
1: All right, I'm going to write some down too. Here we go. Okay.
0: Three, two, one.
1: 2016. Oh, okay. Oh. All right, here we go. Let's find out.
2: The year was 2020.
1: Oh, well done,
0: yay,
1: mate.
0: Okay.
1: Good on ya.
0: Yeah, I don't like how they say that.
1: 2020.
0: Yeah, we don't need that. We need 2020. But that's okay. Okay. One in front for me. Here we go.
1: Question number two. What year did this come out?
3: Bloodstains won't make it matter. Got good things. Got you. Hoops and everything. Get back. Never get back too soon. Get back.
1: It's the Rubens. Hoops.
0: It's the Rubens. Oh. I definitely remember this summer series. Pretty sure it was single around this time. Yeah. All right. I've had a guess. Do you have one?
1: Yeah.
0: All right.
1: 3, 2, 1.
0: 2014.
1: Oh, okay. Oh. I think I'm going to lose this game.
2: The year was 2015.
0: Oh, yes.
1: There you go. Well done. Smash it. 2 from 3.
0: Okay.
1: All right. Should we keep going?
0: Yes.
1: All right. This is for Pride. I didn't realise Hoops was that old.
0: Yeah. Yeah, yeah, yeah.
1: Yeah, wow.
0: Because it came out the same time as, like, Feel So Close, Calvin Harris.
1: Really?
0: Kind of like, yeah, yeah, yeah.
4: Really?
0: Yeah.
1: Oh, my God. Where have I been? Here we go. Question number 3. Kesha's come back, hey.
0: Yes. Okay.
1: If Chris, our music man's listening, bring

0: Have you got one down?
1: Shot in the dark, yeah.
0: Okay. All right.
1: 3, 2, 1.
0: 2017.
1: Oh, okay, here we go.
2: The year was 2017.
1: Oh, Tommy Lewis, we've won at the end. Last gasp.
0: Well done.
1: Brilliant. All right, well done to you, though, because 2 out of 3 ain't bad, and that's also enough to take the win.
0: I appreciate it.
1: You are the Guess the Year winner for this week. We'll play again next Wednesday.
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5: The Surf Coast Highway is ST ruggling Geelong bound through Grovedale. It is very heavy indeed. It is very heavy throughout the Geelong CBD. The Bellarine Highway is struggling inbound through Newcombe. Port Arlington Road's looking better, but it's a bit slow due to those roadworks taking place. If you are heading into Melbourne, it is 1 hour and 9 minutes from Ryrie Street to Port Melbourne. Absolutely magnificent. It's M-Day at Mazda this Saturday. 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
1: 20 minutes past 8, sitting on 10 degrees in Newcombe at the moment. 15 the top for us today. Going to be cloudy, but we shouldn't get any rain. Tomorrow, a mostly sunny day in 19, and then warmer again.

0: on Friday, mostly sunny, 23 degrees.
1: You know what One Republic said? It's too late to apologize.
0: That's where I was going with that.
1: But it's apologize, not apologize.
0: Too late to apologize.
1: I think they say apologize, but in the song it's too late to apologize. It's too late. Is it too late to get yours?
0: No, it's not, because we've still got time before 8:30 news.
1: Good.
0: So I'll just play a song and I'll apologise next.
1: Apologise.

0: Refusal, moving to the Sun. 23 past 8, you're on K-Rock 955. It is Tom and Loggy, and we are doing it for Mimosa Homes. So yesterday, we have a regular Tuesday spot we do called Fun Fact Tuesday, where I bring to the table some fun and interesting facts. It's getting harder to say. Is it because I'm getting older?
1: Sure.
0: Fun and interesting facts that you can use to impress your workmates who aren't your real mates, but it is important they think you're smart, right? That's it. I was going to stop it there.
1: Yeah. I was going to say, if you smell toast, I've actually got a piece of toast here. So just in case. I just wanted to let you know.
0: Yeah. How are my eyebrows?
1: Yeah, perfect.
0: Yours could do a bit of work. Sorry.
1: Is that the start of the apology tour?
0: That just came back out of me. I'm so sorry.
1: Yeah, no, that's fine. Python.
0: No, I'm sorry for that.
1: That's not how I describe you, though.
0: That was
1: Python-esque.
0: That was muscle memory. I know you're trying to hurt me now. That's okay. I understand. I deserve it. So yesterday, as part of my fun facts, I have a source that I go to and I get the fun facts and I compile the funniest ones and I bring them to the table, the most interesting ones, right? And yesterday I brought to the table a few animal-based facts, but one around echidnas. Did you know that echidnas have naturally glittery poo?
1: Do they really?
0: So wombats poo square cubes, and echidnas poo glitter.
1: Aww.
0: That's cool. I thought you would
1: know. What colour glitter?
0: I don't know.
1: Probably just white, right?
0: No follow-up questions.
1: Sorry, yes, I forgot.
0: White glitter.
1: Well, it's probably just, I imagine it's not a colour, I imagine it's just like a clear glitter.
0: Yeah, it'd be like a metallic-y sort of.
1: I don't think pink is coming out, but I could be wrong.
0: So, I was so confused by white glitter.
1: But just clear.
0: Yeah, we got there. Yeah. But yeah. It's like, what? So, I thought that was such a cool fact, right?
1: Yeah.
0: Like glitter poo, amazing. Mm. What a magical.
1: I didn't even question it.
0: The echidna, what a magical creature. So then I went off into my day and shared that information to anybody who might not have heard it on the show.
1: Okay.
0: Including a 3-year-old child.
1: All right.
0: That I crossed paths with yesterday.
1: Yeah.
0: And great kid, right? But she wanted to know more.
1: Right? So then you had to get Google out.
0: And so did her mum. And they were both like, I don't know about that.
1: See how I just blindly follow you into fact land?
0: Yeah. And I said, well, yeah, no, it's a fact. And so then we Googled it.
1: Yeah.
0: We looked it up, right? And then turns out that I couldn't find any photos of echidna poo that was glittery, right? There are references to it online. But have you had a look? Are you looking now? Are you looking at your laptop?
1: But I just want to see what you say.
0: So the closest it gets to glittery is apparently because they eat like ants and bugs, right?
1: Yeah.
0: And then the shells thereof come out in the poop at the other end.
1: Yeah.
0: And so they could be.
1: It looks naturally sparkly.
0: Does it? Because we couldn't find a photo at all, and so I really had to.
1: I don't know if people have photos. I mean, maybe the safe lock was on or something. I don't know what you're looking at on your phone, but I've just Googled it here, and it says echidnas have naturally glittery poo.
0: It does say that, but go find a photo. Have you looked up
1: images? Why do I need a photo of it?
0: They don't look glittery. I think it's.
1: I don't need a photo. I don't need a photo.
0: I mean,
1: it makes sense. Ants, termites, shells, whatever the exoskeleton is shiny.
0: Yeah.
1: That's enough for me.
0: Doesn't look shiny though. And I reckon we've been sold some pretty big lies just generationally.
1: You want me to search echidna poo?
0: Home ownership, that sort of thing.
1: Poo images.
0: Being the dream.
1: Oh, God. Okay,
0: this is one of the big ones, though. Glitter poo from echidna.
1: People said long, thick, cylindrical, dry, and often contains visible insect or ant fragments.
0: That's right.
1: There you go, mate.
0: But look at it. It doesn't look glittery.
1: It does.
0: No, it doesn't.
1: I would say that it looks a bit sparkly. And sparkly and glittery. Mate, okay, I can't keep looking at this. Sorry. I'm not in the mood.
0: So I need to apologise to specifically that child.
1: No, you don't. The child's wrong, everybody. Mate.
0: No,
1: the child's wrong. I'm here. I'm looking at it. It is sparkly, not glittery, but sparkly.
0: So what I did was I distracted by then Googling wombat cube poo instead. And we all had a laugh
1: and said, look at this.
0: Oh, that looks painful to pass, but there you go.
1: Better than the messages I get from you sometimes.
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16: K-Rock Traffic. Traffic aplenty throughout the CBD. Gee, the Surf Coast Highway is very slow Geelong bound through Grovedale. You can jump onto Boundary Road across to Barwon Heads Road instead. Barwon Heads Road is obviously struggling in both directions through Armstrong Creek due to those pesky roadworks taking place. 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
17: It's AJ with your latest K-Rock news. The Vatican has confirmed that Pope Leo has lung cancer. The Pope had a small growth removed from his lung in Rome during surgery this morning, with a statement from the Vatican saying the surgery confirmed pre-operative testing and diagnosing cancer. A report by WorkSafe has alleged that safety procedures were not followed correctly during the response to April's fire at the Viva refinery. Channel 10 revealing the report also claimed correct safety equipment was not used. It also raised concerns about decontamination for firefighters. Prime Minister Anthony Albanese says everything will be done to block the live stream of a US execution. The Pentagon is planning to show the death by firing squad live of mass shooter Nadal Hassan.
18: I find the idea of live streaming the death of anybody completely abhorrent. We should do whatever we can to stop that occurring. I don't know why anyone would want to watch such an event.
17: The Prime Minister speaking on the ABC there. Food relief charities say they're turning people away due to a lack of resources. A survey by Second Bite has found most charities have seen an increase in demand in the past 6 months. New data is showing Werribee is Victoria's storm hotspot. That's according to insurer Amy. Tornado damage was caused to hundreds of properties in the area last October. And a crane company has been fined over an incident in Norlane, which saw multiple employees injured last year. The incident in October saw a steel chain from a crane strike a power line with a number of workers burned. The company fined at $2,700 with no conviction recorded.
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17: No trades will be lodged this morning with the doors locked at AFL House until 2pm on deadline day. North Melbourne's pursuit of Crow Nick Murray, one of the big deals still on the table, with the Crows seeking a top 20 pick. North has offered a future first and pick 33. Sydney and North Melbourne are already calling for an early season clash. Swan Tom Papley calling for a round one showdown against close friend Nick Blakey after his trade to North Melbourne on social media. RuPaul Curtis accusing the Swan of having a main character syndrome in another post. A massive win to the Matildas in an international friendly against Haiti. The Tillies with a 7-1 victory, five of those goals coming in the second half. We'll get a chance to see the Aussies in action against Colombia at Cadinia Park on December 2.
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17: Cloudy in the top of 15 degrees today. Right now we're sitting at 10. 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
19: I love reality TV.
1: Dwayne Keefe D. Davis, this is the guy that's been recently convicted for orchestrating Tupac's 1996 murder, has been sentenced for the act, and the judge sentenced him to 40 years to life during his appearance in a Las Vegas courthouse. Now, the hearing started off a little bit tense. Apparently, Keefe D. was engaged in a bit of a back and forth with the judge and even was rolling his eyes at her at one point. Tupac's sister was there and spoke in court, became pretty emotional while talking about her brother. Obviously, his life and legacy is very, very large. And she said that none of the men in her family have ever been the same since he was killed. So that is the latest on that one. In other news, this is huge for fans of Girls. HBO has greenlit a revival. So Lena Dunham's beloved show is coming back for a limited 5-episode run. And production for this is going to begin next year. And this is a decade after the season 6 finale. Have you ever seen Girls?
0: Yeah, I started watching it. I watched the first few episodes and I just sort of lost interest.
1: Yeah, I don't think it... you're probably not the required audience, to be fair, but it is a sensational show and even it's worth giving it another try if you can. It ran from 2012 to 2017 and Lena designed the whole thing, basically. Four core cast members are coming back. So Lena is coming back as Hannah. Alison Williams is back as Marnie. Jemima Kirk as Jessa and Zosia Mame as Shoshana. Andrew Rannells is also back as Elijah, which is huge for people that know. And if you know, you know.
0: That was some amazing pronunciation by you. You just smashed
1: I just went for it. Who knows?
0: And nailed it.
1: Who knows? And Judge Apatow returns as executive producer on this one. So I am so looking forward to this. Lena said, "We always say we would only return to Girls if there was a specific story we were burning to tell. I've missed these characters, but for a long time I couldn't quite picture them in the present day. Then right around my 40th birthday, they started talking to me in the shower. And as you may remember, once this fivesome starts talking, it's pretty hard to get them to stop." So that's why she's bringing them back.
0: Great stuff. That's what's trending this morning. Stay up to date with everything trending, krock.com.au. We were talking about Echidna poo before. We actually had a fight about it.
1: You mentioned the word fight, but I was actually backing you.
0: So yeah, I know. Because I'm not backing myself. I've changed my stance.
1: Yeah, but I'm telling you were right, so I don't understand how that's fighting.
0: Mum did text and say, "No more fighting, please."
1: Sorry, darling. I promise I wasn't fighting. I was backing your son.
0: No, you were. Yeah, you were backing me. Well, we've just got a little follow-up. Someone's called through.
1: Oh, no.
0: A little follow-up after Stella Lefty, Boston, K-Rock 955.

0: Stella left here with the definitely original Boston at 17 to 9 on K-Rock 955. 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Just to catch everybody up, we thought for a little while that echidnas have glitter poo.
1: Mm-hmm.
0: And it was a fun fact that I presented yesterday. I was then corrected and I was pushed for more information by a small child yesterday.
1: Yep.
0: And bless her, very smart, because then I went and looked up and we couldn't find any pictures where the poop looked glittery. And so I had to concede that maybe I should check my facts before I bring them as facts.
1: Yeah, and I mean, I had a different experience, but I'm not even going to bring it up.
0: No,
1: because apparently I'm fighting with you and I'm saying the wrong thing. So you know what? Yeah, cool.
0: No. You think it is glittery, but it's hard to look at the pictures because it's...
1: There's a lot of, you Google it and there's a lot of different shapes and sizes. To be honest, I'm, you know...
0: The suggestion is that because they eat a lot of termites and ants and that sort of thing, their exoskeletons,
1: the shells and stuff, yeah, like...
0: They're shiny.
1: They're shiny.
0: Yeah. I couldn't see it. Anyway, Tony from Corio has called up. Morning, Tone.
2: Good morning, guys. How are you?
0: We're good.
1: Good.
0: We're disagreeing, but not disagreeing on this. Where do you land on it?
2: Look, to be honest, I think that it's one of those things that you've just got to get out on the road and do a proper investigation. You know, Davo did it in regards to the horses.
1: Oh, when she flashed a horse.
2: Tommy on the road series. Yeah.
1: Yeah.
2: Yeah.
0: The belief there was a horse would be startled by being flashed.
1: Yeah.
0: And so she went out and flashed a horse.
1: Yeah.
0: And what happened? The horse was okay, wasn't
1: it? The horse was fine. Interested.
0: So what are you suggesting? I head up the Yu-Yangs and sort of just follow an echidna around until it poops?
2: No, 100%. Head down to Terendoop Sanctuary, see if you've got one down there and... You know, get your hands on some stuff and see if it glitters or not.
1: Well, this all sounds wrong now and I just would prefer to just go into the background.
0: Hands on some stuff.
1: Yeah. No, good. You guys sort it out and I look forward to the update.
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4: The Surf Coast Highway continues to be very heavy Geelong bound throughout Grovedale. I would take a right at Boundary Road and head across to Barwon Heads Road. Barwon Heads Road is very heavy before Boundary Road, Geelong bound in Armstrong Creek due to those pesky roadworks taking place. It is stupendously busy in the CBD. Gee, the intersection of Aberdeen Street and Shannon Avenue is in all sorts, left, right and centre. It's M Day at Mazda this Saturday. For one day only, get an unmissable deal like your first three scheduled services free across all models in stock, including EV. More traffic all day while you work. 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
2: 10 minutes to 9. We're sitting on 12 degrees in Lara. 15 the top for us today. Cloudy day. No rain forecast. Tomorrow, mostly sunny and 19. Friday, 23 and mostly sunny. And just gets warmer from there. So, get some sun cream.
3: Yeah, very nice. All the time. Slip, slop, slap and shun the sun, as we say. Now, yesterday we were chatting about Kelly Clarkson. She is on Twitter having a big old fight with a shop from Brooklyn about this $15,000 US bird, mechanical bird situation. So if you missed it yesterday, you can go on our podcast and check out the latest with that. But I've been sent a message about somebody who has thoughts on Kelly Clarkson.
2: Oh, okay.
3: Yeah.
2: Are we just going to give them a platform to just say things?
3: Well, it's because they've actually been in close proximity to them. Yeah.
2: They've met Kelly Clarkson?
3: Yeah.
2: Oh.
3: And so we're going to get an update What side of the fence are you on here?
2: Okay, let's
3: with
2: find
3: Kelly
2: out.
3: Or yeah. against Kelly. Okay. This may change your opinion.
2: Yeah, all right, the weekend first on K-Rock. And I know

0: K-Rock 955. It's Tom and Loggy doing it for Mimosa Homes. 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
1: We're chatting about Kelly Clarkson yesterday. A big old fight is happening on Twitter against her and a shop in Brooklyn, and it involves this kind of wooden style, very elaborate, very intricate musical bird, right? And basically, we had a full segment on it yesterday, so if you're not sure what it is, go back on our podcast and have a listen. But basically, she called out the shop because she said she went in there and she felt like it was a pretty woman situation where she was like, hey, how much is this? And they're like, you can't afford that. We'll show you something else that's more your range.
0: Yeah.
1: And so she flipped it, and then they came back and said, no, it wasn't like that at all. We were just like, hey, this is our one in the store. We can find another one for you if you like that you can take home today.
0: But
1: and then she said, And then she said, well, no, that's a lie, because here's a photo with the price tag on it, and it went back and forward, back and forward, right? So someone sent me a message saying, I heard you were talking about Kelly Clarkson.
0: Yeah.
1: And I have to say, I'm actually not that surprised. We went to a filming of the Kelly Clarkson show when we were in New York last year.
0: Wow.
1: And honestly, she was pretty disappointing. Everyone in the audience was so excited to see her, but she barely acknowledged anyone.
0: Ooh.
1: Said a quick hello before filming started and didn't bother interacting with the audience during the breaks. Her guest actually made more of an effort with everyone than she did.
0: Oh, really?
1: Then at the end, she just gave the audience a wave without even looking at them. It definitely changed my opinion of her. She wasn't quite the warm, down-to-earth person I'd expected, so I wouldn't be surprised if there was a bit of diva behaviour happening in the shop.
0: Ooh, juicy.
1: Very juicy.
0: Yeah, right.
1: And I mean, doesn't that suck? And they do say, don't meet your heroes. Do you know what I mean?
0: Yeah, absolutely.
1: For that reason, because probably they won't, you know, go up to your expectations.
0: Mm.
1: And I can understand that when you're doing a show, you're kind of in it. I mean, that happens with us too. Like, if we're out and about, we're still doing the show, and there's a lot, like, yeah, we get the breaks and stuff, but we're kind of figuring out what we're doing.
0: Mm.
1: But we always try to be like, hey, how are you? What's going on? Like, whatever. That's the best part of the job, right?
0: Yeah,
1: meeting people and stuff.
0: Yeah.
1: So it is a bit, I don't like it. It's one of my pet hates when artists come out and they don't interact with the audience.
0: Oh, absolutely. I could just stay at home and listen to not the CD, but Spotify, whatever,
1: you know. And then, so it's the same here for hosts of a show when she's supposed to be, you know, like a really friendly kind of out there, like Drew Barrymore, same situation, kind of really one with the people and everything.
0: Yeah.
1: And so, I mean, she came up from the people on American Idol. That's how
0: she became
1: famous, right?
0: Yeah, that was a long time ago.
1: It was a long
0: time
1: ago. So is she still required to be that person or not? Or are people now jumping on the We Don't Like Kelly bandwagon just to cancel her?
0: Devil's advocate, what does this person expect her to go around and hug every single person in the audience?
1: No, I don't think that. Like, I did not get that vibe. I think it was just like the audience was so excited and she didn't give them anything. So she kind of went, hey,
0: Can you imagine? Can you imagine if we had an audience? Every day? Do you reckon you would?
1: Yeah, I would. You know that I would.
0: Yeah, and I wouldn't.
1: So yeah, exactly. So maybe she needs a co-host, a nice one.
0: A nice co-host.
1: Like this show, like how it works.
0: Well, when we find one, I'll let you know. All right, that's it for the show today. We'll be back tomorrow morning from 6. And joining us on the show, special guest, Quan Yeomans from These Guys.
1: God, the song of my youth.
0: Is it really?
1: Mate,
0: then,
1: growing up, this album, like crazy.
0: I want to talk to him about this one. The Kung Fu Sing.
1: Yeah, it's the king. Oh, my God.
0: Yeah, so this was one of my first songs that introduced me to rock and roll, and I remember being like 12 or something and jumping around my bedroom to this song. So I can't wait to catch up with Quan. He's one of the people, very few people, that we've never interviewed.
1: I know, very crazy. Yeah. So looking forward to that.
0: Yeah, all right, enjoy the rest of your Wednesday and we'll catch you tomorrow morning.
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1: K-Rock traffic.
2: Roadworks in Highton are causing Barrable Road to be very slow indeed. Inbound, plenty of traffic at the intersection of Aberdeen Street and Shannon Avenue. As a result, Aberdeen Street and Shannon Avenue are really struggling. Plenty of traffic. In fact, it's very busy on Rari Street, La Trobe Terrace in the CBD. The Surf Coast Highway continues to really struggle. Geelong bound through Grovedale. 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More traffic all day while you work. Keep it K-Rock.
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11: Broadcasting on Waterburn Country, hey, it's AJ with your latest K-Rock news. The Vatican has confirmed that Pope Leo has lung cancer. The Pope had a small growth removed from his lung in Rome this morning, with a statement from the Vatican confirming that a preoperative test had found cancer. Concerns are being raised about the response to the Viva refinery fire in April. Channel 10 revealing a WorkSafe report alleges that the wrong PPE was used and safety procedures were not correctly followed. A firefighter suffering life-threatening chemical burns in an incident at the refinery. The AFL is facing renewed pressure to overhaul its illicit drugs policy in the fallout of the Carlton party at the weekend. Former Demon star Sean Smith says the league has a major problem on its hands and it needs to act. His own son Joel copped a 4-year ban for testing positive to cocaine on a match day back in 2023. Firefighters have been warned they could face legal action from their own union. The threat being made if they don't pay a $645 levy to help pay the union's court costs. University of Queensland researchers are working to establish an easier form of testing for cervical cancer. Blood biomarkers are being tested in a move which could improve early detection and move away from invasive procedures. And Geelong MP Christine Cousins says the bus interchange needs to be improved, but she says it should stay in the CBD. She says many constituents want a bus stop in central Geelong. Meantime, the local MP says it's hard to work on Market Square when it's privately owned.
12: Liberal Party are also saying they're going to fund a master plan. A master plan for something we don't own. The City of Greater Geelong have done already a number of master plans.
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11: Former Geelong Falcon Will McLaughlin is still waiting for his move to Melbourne ahead of the trade deadline. Melbourne and Brisbane remain at loggerheads, with the Lions wanting more than Melbourne's pick 48. No trades can be lodged before 2 p.m. today. North Melbourne and Sydney could be the next big AFL rivalry. That is, if players on social media have anything to say about it. Swan Tom Papley says he wants to play his great mate Nick Blakey in round one next year. Papley also accused by Roo Paul Curtis of having main character syndrome. And the heart of the Melbourne Storm will play in Australia's World Cup opener against the Kiwis. Harry Grant will don the number 9, with Cam Munster in the number 6 for the first game of the tournament. Storm halfback Jerome Hughes will be staring them down, named at 7 for the Kiwis.
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13: Good morning, Liam Robertson from Surf Victoria here with your morning surf report. Well, a bit of a write-off today. Those winds have abated a little bit, but they've swung more around to that southeast direction and the swell has started to drop. 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
3: K-Rock weather.
11: Cloudy in the top of 15 degrees today. Right now we're sitting at 12. And we're kicking off 50 minutes of non-stop K-Rock.
0: Fancy a Ratley's fresh salad roll? 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
14: 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Here we go. 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
6: So yeah, 15 the top today, 28 the top for next Tuesday, and in between it gets warmer every single day. We're just going up like steps. And the only logical conclusion is that within a few weeks, it explodes. It's going to be fantastic, and no rain on the cards until next week. I mean, not much. 50 Minutes Nonstop is here. Lenny Kravitz soon. And let's start with two K-pop acts, because why not?

There it is. That's what I said 20 minutes ago. The explosion. There it is. It was Tyre Cruise and Dynamite. Well, I was right. 50 minutes non-stop K-Rock. Get that Rowley's fresh salad roll.

Don't stay up too late tonight. You have to have all your energy for the Royal Geelong show that starts tomorrow. Just less than 24 hours. 9:30 tomorrow. Get a good car park and everything, yeah? And get your

0: Another 50 minutes non-stop, K-Rob. Coming up very, very soon. 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
6: G'day there. Not a bad run at this stage. Clear and quiet around town. The Geelong Ring Road in shape in both directions. Same to the Surf Coast Highway. Smooth sailing to Melbourne on the Princes past the airport, in through the Maltby Bypass and Point Cook Bend. 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More traffic all day while you work. 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
8: Cloudy and a top of 15 today. Hi there, it's Nicole in the newsroom. Pope Leo has been diagnosed with lung cancer. The Vatican says the 71-year-old has had the lower lobe of his right lung removed after being admitted to hospital in Rome. He's now recovering post-surgery. A fine but no conviction for a crane company over an incident in Norlane last year. The company fined after a steel chain struck a power line, leaving several staff burned. The company pleading guilty, copping a $2,700 fine. A double arson attack in Melbourne's northern suburbs overnight. A hair and nail salon at Moonee Ponds has been firebombed, while a vacant home in Essendon has been torched. It's not clear if there's any link. More charges have been laid against a P-plate driver who allegedly drove into a crowd of Knights fans during an NRL grand final parade. The 18-year-old now facing 13 charges and will front court tomorrow. The man convicted in the murder of rapper Tupac Shakur is likely to die behind bars. Former LA gang leader Dwayne Keffi D. Davis has been jailed for 40 years to life by a court in Las Vegas.
9: You don't get to take a man from his family. You don't get to take his very life, his whole future from him, and just walk away from it. The world never forgot about him and his death, and neither did Las Vegas. It took us 30 years, but at this time, you are going to face justice for what you did on September 7th, 1996.
8: Concerns for a missing man, 47-year-old Adam, was last seen on Corio Street in Belmont around 9 yesterday morning. Police and Adam's family are worried due to a medical condition. Adam described as around 182 centimetres tall with short reddish-brown hair.
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8: No trades until 2 o'clock this afternoon as the trade period winds up. Crow Nick Murray, Lions Kitty Coleman and Will McLaughlin and former Demon skipper Jack Viney all hunting moves on the final day. Port Adelaide also looking to move pick 5 into future draft picks. A bit of a training run for the Matildas in an international friendly with Haiti this morning. The Tillies ran riot in the second half to win 7-1. The Aussies in action on December 2nd against Colombia at Cadinia Park.
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7: K-Rock weather.
8: Cloudy and a top of 15 today, mostly sunny and 19 tomorrow. Right now it's 13 degrees and time for another 50 minutes of non-stop K-Rock.
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Fancy a Routley's Fresh Salad Roll? Of course you do. I try and keep up to date with current music. That's my thing. Movies I struggle with. I didn't know there was a new Hunger Games movie until I heard this new Noah Kahan song. And he's done a bunch of songs for that soundtrack, but this is brand new Noah Kahan from the new Hunger Games. It's called Draw You Out, Big Hit Energy, K-Rock.

the pre-sale for tickets for the Powder Finger show started at 10 a.m. Yeah, they've already added two more Melbourne shows. Pre-sale started less than half an hour ago, and they've already added two shows. The demand is massive, and here's the Enespiro account.

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1: 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This one's for all the people who are down bad for someone and they know it's not going to work out, but they can't help but think that everything is a universal sign telling them that it's going to be cosmic fate when it's totally not. 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

0: Fancy Rally's Fresh Salad Roll? Of course you do. Your day is now started on the right foot with 50 minutes non-stop K-Rock. And just say you are in a life or death situation, this is one skill that you should learn how to do now, and don't go saying to Tom and Log you don't have your back.
1: Apparently there's this doctor that came out and said, hey, if you're thinking of like being in a situation where you need to survive, whether it's wilderness based, maybe this is something you should take up now, right? I guarantee you're not going to be able to guess what he said the number one skill that we should learn is, but you can have a guess if you like.
2: Hunting.
1: Hunting, look, growing, preserving your food and gathering food is one of the good things that you should be able to do. So it's learning to whittle spoons.
2: Is that like when you get two of them and then you hit them on your thigh?
1: No, that's spoon playing. No. That's playing. So, I mean, that would be helpful during times of crisis, yeah, I imagine. It'd be like, I've lost my arm. Yeah. You know, trying to forage for mushrooms. You're like, don't you worry.
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15: Staying cloudy today. Hi there, it's Nicole in the newsroom. Anthony Albanese has offered his thoughts and prayers as Pope Leo recovers from surgery for lung cancer. The 71-year-old pontiff has had the lower lobe of his right lung removed as the diagnosis was confirmed at a hospital in Rome. Geelong Mayor Stretch Contell has described the Avalon precinct as the engine room for industrial job creation in Victoria. Avalon's preparing for another air show next year, and the mayor says there's plenty of land that can be used.
16: It's critical that that gets rezoned. It's going to create tens of thousands of jobs, particularly in the northern suburbs. That will replace the industries of old, the Ford, International Harvest, the Pilkington.
15: Geelong Council says it's keen to see the final report on the public transport network for Greater Geelong. It comes after the release of the consultation summary, which listed no recommendations. Council saying they need clearer direction from Spring Street on the network's future, particularly the Moorabool Street Exchange. Donald Trump says he's confident he can work out a deal to end the Ukraine-Russia war. The US president says both sides want an end to the fighting.
17: You know, honestly, they both want it to end and they don't know how to get to that point. There's a lot of hatred there between the two of them. They both want it to end. They don't know how to get there. We're going to get them.
15: And Powderfinger has already added two new concerts to its Melbourne run next year. They were added less than half an hour into a pre-sale this morning. The Aussie Rockers returning to the stage for the first time since 2010.
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